0: Orange Alert.
1: You ready?
2: Stand by, guys. Here we go.
3: Ready?
2: You ready?
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5: Are you ready?
6: Hey, we are so ready. What's going on?
1: Oh, my goodness. We're at 97% of our goal. 97%. And just to give you, you know, some goals to shoot for, to communicate, if we had 13 people become part of Carmen's crew, we'd be at 98% of the goal. 98% of the goal. But here's what we're going to do, just so everyone kind of knows what's going on. We're going to go to 9 p.m. We're going to go till 9 p.m. 9 p.m., 8 Central. 9 p.m. Eastern, 8 Central. And then that will be a hard stop for Share-a-thon. 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
1: You ready?
2: Stand by, guys. 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
3: Ready.
2: You ready?
4: We can do this.
5: Are you ready? Let's do it.
6: 3, 2, 1. Oh, boy.
7: Hey, Carmen, how do you feel about the number 18?
1: I love... Oh.
7: No, just the number
1: okay,
7: 18.
1: Okay, I love 18.
7: You love 18.
1: I love 18, yes.
7: Well, Deborah from Spring Hill is giving a $2,000 gift as a challenge.
1: Okay.
7: And she says, I returned from Orlando Health about an hour ago. I had my fourth injection in my spine for genetic ALS. The Lord kept telling me to give. So here's my gift today. I can't tell you enough how much you lift my spirit each day. Our God is good, faithful, and just, Jehovah Rapha.
1: Wow.
7: We just heard that song. We just were hearing that.
1: Yes.
7: A $2,000 challenge, but that's not all, because a friend from Apollo Beach said, I was in my car driving this afternoon when I heard about the $100,000 challenge to support the prayer line.
1: Yeah.
7: I have used the prayer line for praying for my family and others and know how important it is. The amount is the sum of my family members' birthdays. Thank you for all you do each and every day. And it's $3,018. So we have a $5,018 matching challenge.
1: We'll take it. Praise the Lord. Thank you, thank you, thank you. $5,018. I might have to go add to get it to six. All right, 800-456-8910. 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
8: Amy and Thomas are in Palm Harbor. They're already in Carmen's crew. Multiple Share-a-thon givers. 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Come on, everybody. With you and God, this will happen. Faye is in Dothan. First-time giver. She says, I listen to my car driving, and I find it hard to turn to another station. You all are inspiring, and the songs are always at the right time for me. Thank you, Faye, for your gift, and may I just encourage you to quit trying to change the station.
9: 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Jason in Spring Hill, thank you for becoming an MMMP at $30 a month. JR, here's one of your 15. 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Loves the Joy FM, $100. Thank you very much. 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
1: All right, Carol from Jacksonville. She said, a reason I decided to increase is because I love JR's worship on Friday, and I want to be one of his 15 loyal listeners.
6: You're in. We got you.
1: Okay, her name's Carol.
6: Carol,
1: hi, Carol.
6: You're
1: welcome.
6: One of the 15.
1: All right.
6: And thank you for giving. Deborah is in Dover, given a $1,000 gift. That makes Deborah Carmen's crew.
1: Perfect.
6: Is that right?
1: Yeah.
6: Patty, thank you for your gift. Love you guys. Wanted to be a part of this end of Share-a-thon excitement! ! It is also National Punctuation Day today.
9: Oh,
6: Kimberly in Sarasota, you love that bill. $500. Jody in Stockbridge, Carmen's crew.
1: Yes. Jennifer and Rick from Carrollton, thank you so much. You were looking at the puzzled look on my face, Jay, when you said, is that right? There was a song that you used to play that's kind of like a mashup with King of Kings and...
6: Oh, yeah, I've got that.
1: On You Stay...
6: Beautiful Name.
1: Yes.
6: Yeah, yeah.
1: Find that.
6: Yeah.
1: Yes. 800...
6: It's not a remix.
1: Please do not do that. Mama cannot take that No. 800-456-8910.
9: Carmen's online. Not much on the no. club mix no. worship songs.
6: She left that life and she's not going
1: back. I will come across this table. 800.
8: Back in the urban cowboy days. Yeah. Maybe. Right.
9: Still got the boots, though.
1: Goodness. Yeah. 800-456-8910. Oh, look.
6: Oh, my God.
9: What in the world?
8: Not again.
9: We can't even. Our
6: I need
9: system.
6: A challenge alert like on every page here.
0: Challenge alert.
1: You ready?
2: Stand by, guys. Here we go.
3: Ready?
2: You ready?
3: We can do this.
5: Are you ready? Let's do it.
2: Three.
6: Yeah, yeah. 5, 4, 3, 2, 1. What is it? Sorry.
8: You know, sometimes. I wonder if overtime was a good idea.
1: Mike, help us out. Johanna can't even talk. Tell us what the challenge is.
4: You are not going to believe this. All right, hold on. Here we go. Here we go.
9: Mike's radio debut.
4: Nah, I did it one time.
1: No, he did it already.
4: I've been here before. All right.
8: This is his second rodeo.
4: Diana and Bradley in Orlando.
1: Yes.
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1: Mm-hmm.
4: 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We love the host. You've been there during the ordinary moments, hard days, celebrations, and everything in between with exactly what we need to hear. So thankful for each of you and your ministry. And they're giving $5,000.
9: All right. This is crazy.
1: Which makes the new goal...
6: 1,018.
1: 10,000.
4: You missed a zero. The zeros are important.
1: Yes, they are. Oh, my goodness.
4: $10,018. It's a challenge.
1: Wow.
4: Let's go.
1: Yes, yes, yes. Wow. 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
6: I've got it.
1: Let's
6: lined
1: do it.
6: Up,
1: let's do it. 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

0: Well, we didn't get our Friday afternoon worship in today because of the final day of Share-a-thon, so a little something there for you. We are coming down the home stretch right now, Bill. Man. This is the end.
1: Oh, this is so great, you guys. We're staring at 98% of the overall goal having been raised. We want to get to 100%.
2: We do.
1: We've given ourselves a time limit, though. We're cutting it off at 9 p.m.
2: We have 41 minutes.
1: 41 minutes. Yep. Let's say thanks to some folks, but please don't stop calling.
2: Yes,
1: please don't stop giving on your phone.
2: Yep.
1: Give what you want. We got a $10,000 challenge. I don't even know how the challenge works at this point. It's just pull out all the stops.
2: Yep.
1: Make it happen. Thanks to Jason and Irene in Augusta.
2: Oh, hold on. Challenge alert.
0: 543, what is it?
2: We don't have time.
3: A friend from Bradenton with a $5,000 challenge. It says, praise the Lord. Thank you, Joya M. That makes our challenge $15,018.
2: Hey! Yes, yes, yes, yes. We'll
3: my
2: take
3: goodness.
2: It.
3: Can I just tell you what we need just dollar-wise to finish
4: Please.
3: Share-a-thon? $85,291. And I know that sounds like that's not, you know, a small amount of money by any means. But collectively, mm-hmm. when we all take, you know, part of it, mm-hmm. we could take care of this. It would be, you know, 85 people at Carmen's crew level of $1,000.
2: Yep.
3: Are we going to hear from 85 people in the next 40 minutes? No. Giving $1,000? Probably not. But if we had a few more friends who could help with $5,000 and a mm-hmm. lot of folks helping with $30 a month and $100 and $15 a month like for JR's 15, we could get there, but here's the key. There's 39 minutes now on the clock to get this done, and we are at 98% of the goal, and we have a $15,000 challenge. All the pieces are in place to make this happen. The only thing that's missing is you.
2: Is you. And earlier this week when we said every gift matters, I mean, here we are in mm-hmm. overtime, an extra hour, and we are literally, I'm talking just hundreds of thousands of dollars.
4: That's right.
2: Tens of thousands of dollars away. And again, it's a big number, but not comparison. I mean, not in comparison to what we've been working on. Would you call us 800-456-8910 online at thejoyfm.com.
4: Sandy called in. She is a More Than Music mission partner. She called in for her beloved husband who she dearly misses, she says. Jeremy is in Powder Springs and is now a member of Carmen's crew. We heard from Laura in Eustis. A third gift today from Laura. We have a friend in Gainesville giving a $1,500 gift. And then we also heard from Melinda in Citrus Springs, $45 a month. And Stan and Sharon in Enterprise, new members of Carmen's crew.
1: Love that. Here is Jason and Irene in Augusta. They increased to $200 per month.
2: Oh,
1: and
2: wow.
1: They say, we think that Dave and Bill should have their designated giving level, too.
4: Right, let's not go crazy.
1: Well, the $200 a month kind of works because there's two of us.
4: Where do you think we're going to come up with $200 between the two of us?
1: maybe Nathan in Cincinnati can help us. Nathan in Cincinnati, Ohio, is calling in the fourth gift of Share-a-thon. Fourth gift. Inspiring to hear your unwavering positivity in the face of such a big fundraising goal. Well, Nathan, you're one of the reasons we can continue to be positive. Thank you. Lori in Palm Harbor, 84 a month, makes you part of Carmen's crew. Mary in Plant City, same thing. Thank you. Thank you to Sharon in Augusta, $115 a month. Thanks for adding the $15. Already giving to be part of JR's 15 listeners.
4: Oh.
1: So thank you, Sharon in Augusta.
0: Suzanne and Daniel are in Tampa. MMMPs always wanted to give, but we were always in the car and forgot to do it later. Guess what? There's probably a lot of those folks right now that I wanted to. Well, guess what? You could help push us over the finish line here tonight. Linda and Jim are in the NPR, $400 gift. Jeff and Brandy in Louisville, Georgia. MMMPs, they said, we are so close.
2: Oh, I love that.
0: Caroline in Tampa helping us out with a $250 gift. Who you got?
2: All right. Karen from Bradenton upgraded to Carmen's crew, she said. And then I see the prayer request there, praying for her husband for healing. So we will be praying for you, Karen. I'll hand that to Bill in just a minute. And then Rachel and William from Tampa, thank you so much. Third time giving this week. Jessica and Gregory from Hampton, I'm praying that you guys get to 100%. Thank you for bringing joy to my everyday. And then April and Nick from Homeland, $1,000. We are already More Than Music Mission Partners, but we wanted to give extra. during this share-a-thon. 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
1: of the goal, 98% of the goal, if we had 21 people right now become part of Carmen's crew, we would be at 99%. Here's the deal. We're cutting it off at 9 o'clock, 8 central. So we have 30 minutes. 30 minutes. Do you want to be part of Share-a-thon 20? Are we in 2026?
2: Yes, we are.
1: 2026?
2: I know it feels like we should be in 2028 by now, but no.
1: 2026. For a minute, I thought it was 2027. It's not. No. 17 people online right now. 11 people on the phones. Thank you. You're with us. You're with us. This is incredible. And we do have some people to thank.
2: We do. Carrie and Dale in Bradenton. I know this isn't a lot, but it's 10% of my pet sitting money from this month.
1: Aww.
2: I saw that you're at 97%, and I'm praying that you'll reach 100%. Never say it's not a lot. We have said repeatedly throughout this week, every gift counts. Madeline in Venice, stepping up to be one of those Carmen's crew you were looking for, $84
1: a month. Thank you.
3: Excellent. All right, I got Christina and Jordan in Waimama increasing by $100 a month to $200 per month. Appreciate you and all you guys do. Thank you for that generous gift.
0: All right, Roger in Gainesville, thank you for your gift. I know you're going through a tough time, but thank you for giving. Christine and Justin in Lakeland, Carmen's crew, $1,000. Heather and Keith in Tampa, thanks so much for what you do. Keith in Ocala helping us out as well. Jennifer and Jack Evans, Georgia, MMMP. Susan in Lakewood Ranch, MMMP. And then Jason and Katie, Peachtree City, MMMP as well.
2: Karen called in from Mount Dora. She's got a small boutique, an online boutique called Cabana Blue Boutique. Her husband and she are blessed to be partners with the Joy FM, it says. But she wanted to do a special one-time gift from that online boutique as a reminder that we believe God is in every part of our lives, including our business. So we are grateful to be able to give and support the

0: I am praying you surpass it this time. Thank you so much, Jennifer in Dyer, Indiana. Debbie in Bradenton, thank you. $15 times three for each grandchild for JR's crew. So there you go, $45. Hey. Thank you to Daniel and Connie in Port Charlotte for that increase. $100 a month now makes you all part of Carmen's crew. I think you were already there, but thank you for that increase. Joining the JR 15, upgrading $15 a month on their already
1: welcome,
0: larger
1: my
0: than
1: friends.
0: Normal. Yes. Yep. There we go.
2: Donna's in Dunedin, $100 one-time gift. She just wanted to be a part of this on behalf of herself and her son, Justin. Lori in Sharpsburg, thank you for the one-time gift. My daughters are listening. They pooled their money together to make this donation. We love listening to the radio station, praying for each one of you as you lead in the kingdom.
1: Thank you so much. How about a door...
3: A DoorDash?
1: Car dasher. Somebody who did this, the QR code on their in their car. Sarah in Newport Richey giving that way. Hudson and Amanda in Dunellen. MMMP. 30 a month right there. Inching our way to 99%.
0: Man, I just can't believe this. Sandra in Fort Myers calling in with another $360. That's a partner level gift. This is my third gift today.
3: Wow.
0: I'm so thankful, everyone that's part of the Joy FM. Thank you, Sandra in Fort Myers. Fleur in Crystal Beach, thank you for this $115 gift, adding 15 for JR's to be one of your 15 listeners.
1: Look at you.
0: Look at that.
1: Look at you.
3: Oh, listen to this, y'all. Lindsay from Lutz, and she's putting it under Valmarie paper. She said, I love and miss you all so much. I'm in awe of what God has done this week, but especially today from 68 to 98%. I know what that takes. Cheering you all on and praying for joy. Love, wow. Lindsay, Alex, Riley, and Kellen.
4: Aw,
3: Lindsay, we miss you.
1: Love you, Alex. You're my best friend.
3: Alex is one of our videographers, and Lindsay was our director of support for several years here. And she has sweet babies at home, and she's with those kiddos.
1: And Johanna said, I'm not done yet, so she forced her out.
3: No, that is not true. That is not true. And then Lindsay opened her own right. prayer journal company, too. Yeah. So,
0: love
3: or
0: that.
3: Started that.
0: Thank
3: so,
0: you, guys.
3: We love
0: you,
3: Lindsay.
0: That family.
3: Thank you.
0: Love you.
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0: We got to get to 99%.
3: We got to get to 99.
0: Let's go.
3: We have to.
0: Come on now.
3: 17 Carmen's crew would get us there. 17 Carmen's crew or 49 partners. 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
0: 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You want to see the ministry continue to go forward and be strong in the days ahead. 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
1: Would you look at that?
0: That's a lot of people giving on the Joy FM app right now.
1: 34 people. 34 yep. people on...
2: 8 people on the phone.
1: Oh, thank you. I am... Y'all, Lord have mercy. Wow. Wow, wow, wow.
0: This late?
1: Okay. Yes. We're at 98% of the goal. We are 14 people from... If we had 14 people become part of Carmen's crew, we would be at 99%. Or if we had 38 people... a dollar a day, become a More Than Music Mission partner, we would be at 99% of the goal. The only thing against us is time and probably brain cells too. Yeah. We got 21 minutes left. 21 minutes left.
2: 21 brain cells left.
1: Yes, that's true. That's
3: between
1: true.
3: Between all of us.
1: Between all of us. Right, oh my. Cumulative. Y'all, 36. Okay, hold on for 1 second. Now it says 33. Dave, yeah. Do you think we could get 17 more people to go online right now and give their best gift and let's get to 50? I mean, I've been saying 100. We did do 107 this morning. I mean, maybe my faith isn't, I don't know why, because God has been incredible today. I'm not going to shoot for 100, but could we get to 50? Is there 17 more people listening right now in these final minutes of Share-a-thon that you're just cheering us on because you're with us? Mm-hmm. Y'all are saying we're so close. Right. We're so close. Could you help us? Could you go online to thejoyfm.com?
4: Your phone's right there.
1: Go on the app.
4: Grab the phone. Yeah. You open the app. You got it right there. You just take a couple of steps. Just follow the trail. 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
1: We have 20 minutes left. 20 minutes left. Mm-hmm. And if we had 11 people become part of Carmen's crew, we'd be at 99%. Of the goal.
2: Can I say thanks to a couple?
1: Yes, you can.
2: Virgilio and Amelia in Spring Hill giving a $15 a month gift. Husband, Virgilio, is now a member of JR's 15.
0: Welcome.
2: And Amelia made her own faith promise, and she's now an MMMP. Jonathan in St. Charles, Minnesota. We love you from up in Minnesota. We are already MMMPs. Give it another $100 gift.
4: That's incredible.
2: Tina in Punta Gorda. $84 a month. That's one of Carmen's crew members right there.
1: Yes, yes, yes, yes.
4: All right, Timothy and Landa Lakes. I want to be one of the many giving their gift, no matter how small. $10. Thank you, Timothy. That's a big gift for us right now. Thank you. Charlene in Tampa. $15 just saying wants to be part of JR's 15. Thank you, Debbie and Bradenton. $15 a month, JR's crew. Kelly in Lakeland. I was going to be part of the JR 15 crew, but honestly, wasn't going to be my best gift, so I decided to be an MMMP instead.
0: That's what the JR's crews wants. That's what we want.
4: 361 time makes you more than music mission partner and a first-time giver.
0: All right. Brian and Cheryl and Frostproof just heard the nudge to give more. Already MMMP, so they're helping out extra. Drew in Fort Pierce, $145 a month. Joining the JR, joining the JR upgrade.
1: I'll say that's an upgrade. They're going to lead the way. They're going to be president of the JR.
0: You're too
1: 15.
0: Fancy for us. Marie in Hernando Beach. Thank you. Phone one of our phone operators.
1: Yeah.
0: Giving a gift.
1: 36 people online right now. 14 more and we'd have the 50. 14 more. There are 14 more people right now willing to go on their phone, on their app, and give their best gift.
2: Scan that QR code on your Roku TV or on your Dash right now. Yeah. Grace is in Riverview. Grace heard us talking about the fact that no gift is too small. So adding to gifts that have been previously given, another $5.25. It says, I just upped my amount yesterday and began to give on behalf of a friend. But here's my birthday amount because I just had to give. I love you all, even JR.
4: Wow.
0: Wow. That's so sweet.
4: us too.
2: I just read them like they write them.
4: Guys, that's incredible. You're helping us. We're close to 99% on this overall goal for our Share-a-thon. I mean, how close to 100% can we get? We could still do it. We still got
1: still
4: time.
1: We could still do it. We totally could.
4: As long as that clock is ticking and this ticker's still ticking, we can do it.
1: $8,000 away from 99%. $8,000 away from 99%.
3: I know you're hearing a lot of numbers, but I have to throw this out there.
1: Okay, let's hear it.
3: If there were a business or an individual who could commit to $5,000 a month, and I know that is a big commitment, that would take us to 100% of the goal.
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3: Just throw that out there. 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
1: Wow. 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
3: Bryant in the ATL. 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Carmen, Dave, Bill, Mohair, Candace, JR, Michelle, Dan, Johanna, and the rest of the crew, and please fire that cannon.
0: Oh, my goodness. 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
1: Okay, here's the thing. 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Y'all, we just hit 99%! Yay! 99%! Wow. We got 22 people online. We got 5 people on the phones. We're just going to keep going. You're going to tell us when to stop. We could still hit 100% of this goal. If someone wanted to make a $55,000 gift, we would be at 100% victory. $55,000. I would say, ooh, if someone made a $20,000 gift, well, no, I guess $22,000. We try to match it. My math is not mathing tonight, but you know what I'm saying. Well, actually, we're at $54,000, so that would be.
2: Well, there you go.
1: Oh, my goodness. Is that right, Dave? No, it doesn't matter. 800-456.
3: You know, we'll
1: just go. We just go. We just go.
3: We need $5,000 gift. At a time. $10,000 gift.
1: Yes, yes, yes.
3: Plenty of folks at Carmen's crew. And partners at $30 a month, $10 a month. We just need everybody listening to do what they can.
1: Yes.
3: And we'll get there together.
1: Together.
3: 100% is right there, friends. Yep. We need your help.
1: It's right there. Y'all, we're at 99%.
2: Come on, y'all. Yep.
1: Okay, 800-456-8910. Let's say thank you.
2: Della and Scott and Evans, thank you for this gift. It's brand new, and we're giving just a little.

0: little more because we have to. Thank you, God, for blessing us. And they say, cheering you on from Georgia. Go Dogs.
1: All right.
2: Yeah, go Dogs.
1: Don't forget, you can give on the app or at thejoyfm.com right now. Rita and Chris in Odessa, thank you for becoming MMMPs. Tim and Jenny in Macon, giving a $250 one-time gift, says this, as my little girl Amelia dances around to Forrest Frank, I can't help but give one more time to make sure that we reach 100%. May the Lord continue to bless each and every one of you. We love you all so much.
2: Awesome.
1: Kathy in Panama City Beach. Brand new member of Carmen's crew,
3: yes.
1: Brian and Brandy and Bartow. Thank you for the gift. We're already part of Carmen's crew. Wanted to give an additional 150 one time to hopefully get us to the 100%. We're all in this together. All the way. Karen and Donovan in Dallas, Georgia. Second gift. I'm a teacher. I'm laying in bed and refuse to fall asleep until we get this done.
3: I love it.
1: I've been listening off and on all day. God is good. We'll see this through. As a teacher, she goes to bed apparently when Carmen typically does.
3: Yes, it is past my bedtime.
1: Yeah. Tammy and Temple.
0: Oh, when Carmen said we're not stopping at 9, she went, ah!
1: She plans to sleep through the end of it. $48 a month. Thank you, Tammy.
0: All right, this gift is from West Point. I got to mention this because this guy's probably at the airport, sitting still in traffic on I-85, headed to the Hartsfield-Jackson Airport. Uh-huh. Figured what a perfect time to get my donation in since I've forgotten all week to do it. Aww. $84 a month makes him part of Carmen's crew.
3: Yes.
0: Thank you so much.
3: Yes, yes.
4: How about David in Clearwater helping us out? Love you all. Diane in Lakewood Ranch. You said, Diane, that I wish this could be more. Well, guess what? It looks like we are needing you to cross the finish line.
3: Yes, so we are. Thank you.
4: You're showing up at a great time. Angelia in Warrenville, $50 a month. Rosa is in Dover. Carmen's crew, Deborah Plant City, MMMP.
3: All right. Emily from Land O'Lakes giving $50, but I am part of JR's 15, so welcome. I'll be waiting on my bottle of water.
4: It's an empty jug.
3: I love that. Debbie and Billy from Dothan. I already give monthly, but wanted to be a part of this fundraiser. $15 for each of our 5 grandchildren. Thank you for all that you do and for what this station does for the kingdom. 800-456-8910. 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
0: Oh, my goodness. 99%
3: of the goal. This is just incredible. Thank you, thank you, thank you. Literally, I mean, 49 people giving Carmen's crew, and we're at 100%.
0: We're at 100%.
3: Yes.
0: Wow. That's crazy.
3: Yep.
0: I got to say hi to Beverly in Ottawa. Love that city. I think I'm listener number 150,000 of JR's 15 listeners. I was going to get 15 a month, but I felt led to bump it up to $360.
1: Well, there you go.
0: There it is, MMMP gift. And then thanks again to Samantha Lynn and Larry and Macon, already MMMPs, but wanted to give an additional $40. And Kathleen in Brooksville, a More Than Music Mission partner at $30 a month.
1: Tell me people are not pulling for us to get to 100%.
3: They
1: Marie
3: totally
1: and
3: are.
1: Scott are in Tyrone. Here's what they say. I am part of Carmen's crew, and I gave this week. But we're so close. Here's $1,000.
3: Wow.
1: Tim and Bev in Bradenton. We are MMMPs, but we want to give an additional gift to help you get to the finish line. We are so blessed to be part of the giving family.
3: I love this one right here. They've been listening a long time. They know me. Ray and Amy from Lakeland. They said, Carmen, let's birth this baby. We're so close. We are so close. JR, we want to be a part of your crew as well. So that's pretty awesome.
4: Thank you for giving. Do you remember when you guys did 107 at one time this morning?
1: Yeah.
4: One of those 107 is now calling back for a third time.
3: Oh, my goodness.
4: So thank you for that $160 gift. It's out of Ruskin, Kathleen. Also, Gavin in Bradenton, 100%. You guys can make this. Let's go.
3: Okay, am I reading this right, Johanna? 32 people becoming part of Carmen's crew and we're at 100%. That's incredible.
0: Right?
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0: Bill, you believe it?
1: You know, this is my favorite thing to hear at the end of a share-a-thon. I love it because, yes, I'm in the stands. It's Friday night. I'm standing up and cheering for my team. I'm back in high school.
0: It'd be awesome if you got off the table.
1: Sorry.
0: 1-800-456-8910.
2: Okay. Y'all, here's the thing. If you're just tuning in, we're at 99% of the goal. 99% of the goal. I'm just going to tell you what we'd need. We'd need 28 people becoming part of Carmen's crew, or 77 partners, $1 a day, or all any right. combination, and we'll be at 100%.
1: Okay. Guys, that's how close we are.
2: That's close.
1: What it all comes down to.
2: Yeah.
1: I mean, literally, you can see the finish line right there.
2: 27 people now becoming part of Carmen's crew.
1: 27 Carmen's crew members.
2: 75 people becoming a partner.
1: Do you think there are 75 people listening right now who would say, I'm with you guys. Yeah. I'm with you. This is my radio station. I want you to get to that 100%, and I intend to help, but you haven't yet called. You haven't yet given your gift. Yep. And a lot of times we get paralyzed because we don't know what to do. But what can be done, the best thing to do when you're like that is just take a step forward, do something rather than nothing. That's the key. Even if you think it's a little too small, it won't be too small.
2: It won't
1: the
2: be.
1: Only gift too small is the one that's never given.
2: We've been sitting here for the last, what, 2 or 3 hours with everybody doing what they can, and look where we are.
1: Oh my goodness. Thanks
2: so
1: much.
2: It's unbelievable.
1: All right,
2: it's unbelievable.
1: Real quick, in case you need to hear it one more time, this is the number. 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
3: I want to say thank you to a friend of ours in Grovetown, Georgia. Typically, this is the kind of thing that I would have handed to Bill, but he was busy. They just moved here.
1: The table cheering.
3: I know. They just moved here from Kenya 3 years back and are glad to be part of the community. Joy FM is a blessing to me and my family. God bless you for all you do. May Yeshua's name be glorified and revealed. And the name is, I'm going to take a shot at this, Epines.
1: I think that's probably right.
3: I don't know.
4: My brother got married in Kenya today.
3: Is that right?
2: Really?
4: Yeah.
2: That's oh, wow. So funny.
3: Could he tell me how to pronounce
4: that
3: name?
4: That's not him.
3: I thought maybe not. But Luann, that one I can handle, in Winter Haven, gave earlier in the week, but after driving home with us on the radio after work and walking in the door, they haven't been able to turn the radio off. So
2: Hold on, Dave.
3: Oh,
2: this
3: no.
2: is happening.
1: What?
3: Oh,
2: this
3: no,
2: is
3: no.
2: happening.
5: What?
2: You ready?
6: Stand by, guys. Here we go.
7: Ready?
8: You ready?
7: We can do this.
9: Are you ready? Let's do it.
7: 3, 2, 1.
1: It is 9 o'clock.
2: And we were going to shut it down at 9 o'clock.
1: What?
2: No. Goodness. No.
10: All right. We have a friend from Tampa.
2: Okay.
10: They want to be anonymous.
2: Okay.
10: And the note in their promise is just 3 words. Use as challenge.
2: Wow.
10: $10,000. We have a $10,000 dollar for dollar matching challenge, friends.
2: Wow.
10: This is when you help us match this challenge.
2: Wow.
10: We will be at 100% of the goal.
1: Oy.
10: So now we need your help matching this, because the $10,000 is amazing, but we can't add it until we match it. So we need your help to match it.
2: Oh, my goodness. Y'all, 99%.
1: Yep.
2: 99%.
1: That's how close
10: we
1: are.
10: So to take 10 Carmen's crew.
2: Okay.
10: Or, let's see, 27
2: partners.
10: The music mission
2: yeah.
10: partners.
2: All right. Are there 10 people that could become part of Carmen's crew? Help us match this and we'll be at 100%.
1: Do you
2: it's
1: have
2: just unbelievable.
1: A dollar a day that you believe the Joy FM is worth that kind of giving to help us help people find joy 24/7, 365? Are you a fan of the prayer line? Do you appreciate the programming? Do you discover new music? Do you enjoy turning it on in the background while you're working at home or at work? If that's you, you're one of us, and we ask you now, be part of this last challenge. You're going to take us over the finish line
2: you are.
1: With
2: you
1: your
2: totally
1: gift.
2: You are. It's going to happen. Did I not tell you earlier, if you're out on a date, call us?
1: Yes.
2: Margaret and Morgan. They're in Chicago listening online.
1: At Chicago.
3: Applebee's? Were they at Applebee's?
2: No, but they just said, y'all are so close. We had to give again. We're sitting at dinner and we're listening to the updates online. They're listening at dinner on their app. Listening for, they're at dinner. They are at dinner. And they just gave $1,326. They said, we had to get in on this. This is just too fun.
5: This is Madame like some more sauce with her steak?
1: They're almost there. They're at 99%.
2: This is the best date ever. I'm sorry. This is amazing. And then Jamie and John from Riverview, thank you so much.
3: Are they
2: this
3: in
2: is
3: radio?
2: Incredible.
3: Because I can't imagine.
2: What
3: other kind of people?
2: Oh, goodness, y'all. Here's where we're at. It's a $10,000 challenge. If we match this dollar for dollar, we're there. We're there.
1: We're there.
2: 800, yes. 800-456-8910 or online at thejoyfm.com. 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
0: It's quick, but yes.
1: Yeah, okay. Yeah. I just want to point out there are 5 people on the phones right now. There are 16 people online. 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

0: It's after 9 Eastern, and if you're waiting around to see how we're doing, we are a $10,000 challenge match away from being 100% funded.
1: Yeah, in overtime. A $10,000.
2: In overtime.
1: Incredible. I mean, really.
2: This is crazy.
1: Share-a-thon, baby. I don't
3: think I've seen a finish like this.
2: I haven't.
3: This is incredible.
2: Oh, my goodness.
3: Quick thank yous as you're continuing to call to get us all the way there. $10,000 challenge. 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
1: Scott and Tracy in Williamson, Georgia, thank you for becoming MMMPs. Catherine in Parrish, appreciate your gift. Sonia's in Port Charlotte, literally waited till the last minute. Thanks for all that you do. Thank you, Sonia, for coming in at the last minute. Sarah in Winter Haven, just check in, 99%, let's go. I know you guys are exhausted. I can't imagine a world without the Joy FM.
3: Thank you.
1: April in Temple Terrace, already way past Carmen's crew, now making another faith promise to help reach the goal. And then Pamela in Avon Park, I'm an MMMP, but I want to help reach that goal. Love the station. Here's another $100.
3: Incredible. Wow.
2: Jay, I have to read this one because we talked about this last night. I love when our listeners, they get our sense of humor.
0: Yeah.
2: And they're us. They're funnier than us. Katrina and Akeen from Ocoee, they said, this is like the tush push into the end zone. We talked about that. Yes, yes, yes, yes. And they said, go Bills. We'll say go Bucks. However, we've slow start this year. We love the Joy FM. That is amazing. That's so funny. And then Amber from Sarasota, she increased. This ministry has gotten me through the hardest times of my life, worshiping through the storm and being content in all circumstances. Man, thank you so much, Amber, for that gift.
0: That's awesome. Maddie's Gelato Factory, Stewart and Juno Beach. Stephanie, second gift in 2 hours. We can do this together.
4: Oh, wow.
0: Jennifer and Noonan. There's so many. I'm not even going to say the amounts and stuff. It's just Monique in Gainesville, Ida in Thomas in Palm Harbor, Barbara in Port Charlotte, Sandra in Lake Wales. All these are gave earlier. Here's 15 for JR's 15. How about you? Push us over the end here.
2: Oh, my goodness.
0: With the tush push.
2: Yes, with the tush push. Okay, $10,000 challenge. We're looking to match dollar for dollar. When we match this, y'all, we'll be at 100%. We will be at 100%. 800-456-8910. 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I think it's going to happen. 800-456-8910.

0: 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Let me tell you where we are. I got quite a few things to tell you. Number one, we are at 99% of our goal. 99% of our goal. That's number one.
1: Mm-hmm.
0: Number two, we have a $10,000 challenge that we're looking to match dollar for dollar. When we match it, we will be at 100% of our goal.
1: 100%.
0: Number three, this is going to be such a crazy finish that we want to go ahead and turn on the cameras to the studio. You guys are with us. You've been with us this last couple of hours. Y'all are crazy and we love you. So Jake is going to turn on the cameras. And here's where you find us. You go to our YouTube page, the Joy FM YouTube. We're going to be broadcasting live. And they can also go to Facebook, right, Jake? Facebook or YouTube. 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
0: 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Oh my goodness, Johanna. We're essentially... You tell them.
3: Well, I mean, we're almost there. We just need those last few to help us over the finish line. And I am just overwhelmed by the generosity of our listeners who saying, this is the second. This is the third time. I'm giving again. I've given every day. I'll give every time you have a challenge. And the number of new folks who have joined this ministry are absolutely amazing. Can you tell that we're almost done by the sound of my voice?
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1: Can I say thanks?
0: Yes.
1: To this, we love Remarkable Mark.
2: Yes.
1: Remarkable Detailing LLC, Mark in Sarasota, longtime listener and supporter, $500.
0: Awesome.
1: Mark, thank you so much, helping us right here at the finish line. Thanks so much for that, buddy. Jennifer in Dade City, first-time giver. Carmen's Crew, $84 a month. Victoria in Clearwater, thank you for this 2001 time. Thank you to Corey and Allison in Bradenton, jumping in at Carmen's Crew, $1,000. Thank you.
2: Brad and Sarah in Bradenton, second time giving this time around. Love what you guys are doing. Your work is so important. Thank you for what you do. Thank you, Brad and Sarah, for what you've done. James in Fort Myers, an MMMP, wants to give to help us reach 100%, so another $100 gift. Good Guys Barbershop. 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We leave it on the Joy FM in the barbershop at home 24/7. Danielle and James are in Trinity. First-time givers coming on as More Than Music mission partners for our children. 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Deanna is in Port St. Lucie. 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
4: How about Robert in Goshen? Am I saying that right? Goshen?
0: Mm-hmm, yeah.
2: The land of Goshen.
4: Fonda, Loris, South Carolina, given a $2,000 gift, gave earlier in the week. Wanted to add this. Thank you. Angie and Kevin are in the SRQ. MMMPs, Rebecca in Chattanooga, already an MMMP, helping out with more. Michelle and Richard are in Lynn Haven. And then Michael is in Caseta?
1: Caseta.
4: Mm-hmm. That's what I said. 800-456-8910.
0: All right, Katie from Seminole, she's given $99 a month. I wonder if that's for our 99%.
2: Giving 16 people online.
0: I know, it's crazy. Giving an extra $15 to go from Carmen's to Carmen and JR. I love it. Mm. That's awesome. And then Nicole from Clearwater, I'm sitting in my church parking lot after a wonderful evening of worship. And she said, I just had to help get you to your goal. I'm already a More Than Music mission partner. Thank you so much, Nicole. And then Sheila from Wildwood, first-time giver, loves the prayer line and loves the Joy FM.
3: This just exemplifies. You know what? I need somebody else to read this because it's just awesome.
0: Okay, I can read it.
3: I have no voice.
0: Okay, that's okay. I have been listening since I was 5 years old and would listen to Dave, Bill, and Carmen ever since then. I can remember riding to school and wishing I didn't have to leave TMC. That's awesome. The only channel that ever plays in my truck is the Joy FM. This year has been the hardest year of my life. I have had more losses and challenges along with just a roller coaster of a year with my business. Share-a-thon is addictive and the greatest football game there is. I could go on and on about the Joy FM. I have had struggles for the last 6 years since I had my business, wishing I could give. Well, tonight I am still working on my shop, and I just felt like the Lord said, let's go. Let's do this. Let go and let God. This is a faith gift. Thursday, y'all had me on my knees with the Bay Turner song, Because He Lives. And man, does he live. I am putting full faith in the Lord and will see these financial funds through. Let's reach 100%. God bless you all. I was weeping during the prayer $100,000 challenge this afternoon, but continue to talk myself out of this comment or out of this commitment. But now I am trusting the Lord. Mm. Thank you.
1: Wow.
0: That's awesome.
1: Wow.
0: Thank you. You are with us.
1: You are definitely with us.
0: Okay.
4: She's at a workshop. Oh, gotcha.
0: The workshop, yeah. All right, let's go to a song, 800-456-8910 or online at thejoyfm.com.

0: Hey, y'all, just heads up. One more song, and then we're going to call it.
1: Yeah, one song. One more song.
0: Where we are is where we are.
1: Goodness gracious. Wow. One more song, y'all. This is it.

0: It's weird playing that and then have Carmen crying.
1: I know. Don't ruin the moment, Jay. No, that's awesome. That's one of my favorites. I will say this. If you want to tune in, we are live. You can see in the studio. You can tune in to YouTube or Facebook. If you go to our YouTube page, The Joy FM, or Facebook, The Joy FM. So we have some people to thank. So Dave, you want to go first?
2: I will. I'd like to say thanks to Dee in Orlando, first time giver. Found The Joy FM looking for good music while driving her mom to church and appointments or errands. The joy and the immense faith of my mother bring me back to the Lord, and I am very grateful. The Joy is the only station on the radio in my vehicle. Mm. Thank you, Dee, for becoming a More Than Music Mission partner.
3: That's awesome. I want to say thanks to Randy and Lori in Powder Springs, Sharon in Northport, Brian in Jacksonville. And this gift is from Addie, who is 8 years old and cannot go to sleep until we hit 100%.
0: Sounds like an excuse to stay up.
3: It does. Hayden in Douglasville, Brenda in Landa Lakes, thank you. Says it's not very much, but every penny counts. Are you kidding? You helped us cross the finish line, Brenda. And Julissa in Sarasota, first time giver, $15. And thank you for giving and doing this on behalf of 12-year-old son. Joseph and Julissa, love y'all.
0: All right. Good Guys Barbershop in Charlotte and Largo increasing to become Carmen's crew. Candy, where are you? Fire that cannon. There it is. Madeline and Serenity in Ocala, Carmen's crew, Molly in Alachua, Kim and Bailey are in Dunedin, Marty is in Jayville, Lola in Bradenton, can't live without The Joy FM, Monica and Steven in Grovetown, and then Sherry in Lakeland, one more, Susan and CR in Tampa, MMMPs.
4: We heard from Monica and Steven in Grovetown, sorry for my voice, a friend in Evans, we have another friend in Lakeland, somebody else from Augusta, and then Andrew in Augusta, well actually it's from Reed, he's 9, and he wanted to give his gift, and one of them says, new to The Joy FM, our friend from Evans, but we are thankful for all you do, keeping the faith with a faith gift, and one more special one for me, from Libby Sampson and Haley in Land O'Lakes. That's my granddaughter and her two dogs. And she says, hi, Mama, because her mom works here as well. Love you, sweetie.
1: Oh,
3: that's
1: all right.
3: Incredible.
1: I have a few here. We have Denise and Scott from Sefner. Thank you so much. Dina and Brian from Jackson. And then we have David and Valerie from LaGrange. I know, Dave, I'm trying to turn down my headset.
3: That's okay.
1: It says, thank you for your encouragement. Special hello to Benji. So, Benji, hey. Special hello. And then we have Trenton.
5: Hello, Benji.
1: We have Trenton from Reynolds, already a Carmen's crew, monthly giver, but wanted to help y'all get over the finish line. And I will say, do we have one more we want to say thank you to? Mike, you can say thank you.
6: We do. We had, to start this last little stretch, an anonymous donor give us a $10,000 gift that pushed us over the finish line.
5: Oh!
6: $10,000. $10,514 partners in this share-a-thon. 100% of the goal. Amazing. Thank you so much.
1: Yeah. So with that, you guys, 5, 4, 3, 2, 1. Woo!
5: Yes!
1: Oh my goodness. Oh.
0: Always one.
1: Oh my goodness. You guys. Wow. 100% of the goal. Yes, it's on the board, please. Blow it off.
0: Yeah, the goal just got increased. We need a new board.
1: Yes. Oh my goodness. I don't even know what to say. We come to the end of these things and you kind of have a little something ready to say, but with this one, I am completely undone. Completely undone. Johanna, I don't think we've had one like this since Miracle Tuesday.
4: No,
1: I mean,
4: it's been incredible.
1: It's been so many. I mean, we had Miracle Tuesday years ago where we went into the last day at 50% and we raised 50% of the goal in the last day, and we called it Miracle Tuesday forever. Mm. And this is a miracle week. This is just a miracle week. You know, we kicked off the week Sunday evening as a team, as a staff. And we had worship here in this building on Sunday night. And I think it just set the tone for the week. And then the gift that we had this afternoon for $100,000, and just talking about the prayer line has just been incredible. And you know, it's so funny because I've been here for 23 years and you think I'd figure it out by now that the Lord can do whatever He wants to do. But how many times did I say to Kelly, to Benji, to Dave and Bill, to Johanna, to Mike, and we're going to introduce you to Mike in just a minute, that, you know, if we get to 90%, it'll be great. We'll be great. We'll figure it out. We'll get to 90%. That is the Lord can do exceedingly abundantly more than we can ever ask or imagine. And He's done it yet again. Johanna, I don't know what we would do without you. We actually have something for Johanna in just a couple of minutes. We're going to give it to her. But Johanna retired. She's never really left the airwaves. She's still come back. And
0: she gets a gift card every time she comes back.
1: Just a gift card.
2: She gets five punches and she gets a free
4: nap. Can I have a nap?
1: Yes. You can have a nap tomorrow. But she came back because sweet Lindsay had babies and she's with her babies. And so Johanna came back when Lindsay went to be home with her babes. And then Mike Jenkins. Woo! Mike is our new director of support. Mike came to us in May. And Mike, this is your first share-a-thon with us, the Joy FM. You've been in radio. You were at other stations. So I just have to know, what's your first impression of your first share-a-thon with us?
6: So I've been in Christian radio a long time.
1: Yeah.
6: Y'all crazy. I mean, straight up, you are nuts.
3: Yes.
6: Yeah, it is the most fun thing I've ever done.
1: Yeah.
6: The generosity of this audience blows me away. I've never seen anything like it. It truly is a family, inside and out. Yeah. So thank you. Thanks for the opportunity.
1: Wow.
3: Gosh, guys, what an incredible, incredible share-a-thon. This has been the biggest goal we've ever had for a fundraiser.
1: Yeah.
3: And we hit it at 100%. Yeah. We had to take 5 days to do it, but we did it. You guys did it. And it was full. This share-a-thon's been full of unexpected moments. And I know probably if we went around the room, everybody would have some. For me, a couple that stand out, the prayer line challenge.

0: Yep, back every time they heard a challenge, another $100. The QR code giving, that stands out to me as well. We've never had, I think we had 724 people that gave a gift with the QR code.
1: You have confetti falling out of your hair while doing these serious messages.
0: I probably will the rest of the night and tomorrow. And then so many generous people and so many heartfelt gifts. This ministry is still impacting people for the kingdom and the gospel after 40 years, still impacting. Some of us need to reappreciate that, I think, to understand it. We never assume coming into one of these fundraisers that we're going to be supported. You have to understand this. Two things. We never assume we're going to be supported, but we always trust God to support us.
2: That's right.
0: We always trust Him. We approach these events like this: God's will, God's bill. Your kingdom come, your will be done, Lord. You're going to do this however you want to. And Lord, you have done it up big with this audience tonight. We realize that God is able to make all grace abound to you so that having all sufficiency in all things at all times, you may abound in every good work. That's what 2 Corinthians 9:8 says. God is able to make all grace abound to you. And this is all God's gift. Every bit of this, from beginning to end at the Joy FM, is God's gift. It's His good gift. And the greatest part of this is you. The greatest part of this is this listening family who just make this all possible. So without you, we could not do this. And without the Lord's grace and the good news that we get to share each and every day, it wouldn't be worth doing this. So thank the Lord. And I know we have some amazing thank yous to
3: share
0: tonight.
3: We do. Going into this Shareathon, we talked about new joy. A season of gratitude and new joy. A phrase that was brought to us by a friend of ours named Jim, who we should thank. He was here for the first couple of days of our Shareathon and was in the background cheering us on, texting with us, rivaling our number one cheerleader, who we also need to thank, John. John starts texting on the Monday of Shareathon at about 5 o'clock in the morning.
2: Yes.
3: And he continually texts multiple times through the day for the entire Shareathon, right up until a few minutes ago. And he is generally responsible for running down my battery. So thank you, John, for your encouragement. We need to thank our IT and engineering guys because we were on the air for the entire time. We didn't have any glitches that I'm aware of.
2: Not one.
3: Avery and Hammy and Dylan and Mike, the new guy. Not Mike, the new guy in sport, but Mike, the new guy. Apparently, we're in a season right now of hiring Mikes. Mel and Garrett, by the way, we need to thank them for keeping the operation running smoothly.
0: For this.
2: Yes.
3: Garrett has got his work cut out for him.
2: Where is Garrett?
3: I'm sure that when they walked in with the confetti cannons.
1: It's late.
3: He was overjoyed. I am certain of it.
4: Fire the fannins.
3: That's right. They also are responsible for setting up and tearing down things like, you know, making sure tables are up when we need tables and chairs are up when we need tables, chairs. And they don't rest on their laurels. I'll just put it this way. Mel and Garrett can clear a room before the people that were at the event leave the door.
0: True. This is true.
3: And there is no moss under those.
2: Oh, they can flip a room
3: in
2: a nanosecond. Yes.
3: It's like, if you left anything, I'm sorry.
2: It's gone.
3: Thanks to Ed and Steve, who are behind the scenes doing things. They kind of keep things running while we raise the funds.
2: Do.
3: So we appreciate both of them.
0: Yeah.
3: Leslie and the accounting staff. Because we don't like to count, and they kind of do. It's what they do. Leslie is sort of, she's not the stereotypical accountant.
2: Not at all.
3: Which, by the way, that for me, that means a guy in a white shirt and a tie, because my dad was an accountant. And she's hardly ever wearing a tie. Jacqueline, who keeps the stats straight and makes sure the software is working. I don't think we had a glitch with the software this time around either. Everything seemed to work smoothly and perfectly. The donor relations team, our work is done. Their work is starting.
2: And Nina, man. Nina
3: what a
2: stepped
3: great job.
2: Into the role.
5: Yeah, Nina.
2: Good job, Nina.
5: Good job.
3: Right there, hand in hand with donor relations, our phone operators, who are incredible once again. How many familiar faces do we see every fundraiser, every Share-a-thon?
2: Yes, they're all behind us right now.

0: Erica, Patty, Tammy. I better stop naming names. Okay.
1: You're going to leave somebody out and that gets you in trouble.
0: I love you all.
1: Jen kept the office running and took care of the teams in the studio, making sure that we were all had all the stuff that we needed. Great hospitality, teaming up with Terrace and Mohair. Mohair, by the way, star of the show pretty much every time she shows up.
2: Yep.
0: She is.
3: Where's Mohair?
1: Just look for the crowd. Hitch, for being willing to do whatever needed, from catching our bloopers, which he does, which
0: his
1: we will share. answering texts and then acting as a runner when the coffee truck comes and when it's breakfast time and the breakfast gets here and when I leave my headphones in my office and he runs to go get them for me
0: and
1: or when
0: Stanley.
1: Carmen leaves her Stanley on her desk again. Luisa answering the listener calls, the emails, being the first happy face people see when they walk into the building if you can find her under the blankets that she's currently sitting. Liv and Kelly P for working behind the scenes this week and for making sure we're always out on the streets and in the communities. Kelly H for turning us all into coloring book pages. and then being willing to edit the coloring book pages when we look too fat. Could you do something with that? And then also for turning the ladies' room into a disco.
0: Yes.
1: And
0: true story.
1: Colluding with Liv and Haley to keep everybody entertained.
0: Yes. True story.
2: Yes.
1: Thanks to Chris for creating all the audio window dressing, the challenge alerts, the bumpers, the promos that run overnight and keep the story going when we're not here. Haley, Jake, Jules, all the social media stuff and the fun. Kelly for handling the graphic design, for everything from all the mailers that go out to the digital signs in our building that just remind us what we're doing. Mike, our new director of support.
0: Yes. Yes. Yes. Yes. Yes.
1: You have now survived your first share-a-thon. Congratulations. We do need to thank
0: Please
1: Johanna.
0: Tell me you're coming back.
1: Yeah.
4: Talk to me on Monday.
1: Yeah. We do thank Johanna.
0: Yes.
1: Just when she thinks she's out, we pull her back in.
0: Yes. Yes.
1: I think she's left retirement twice now.
0: Yeah.
1: And she came in to train Mike and to work with him to plan this whole event. Do we want to go ahead and give her the...
0: Yeah, let's give... Yeah. Yes, we have something for
1: you. She did refer to herself as the development diva. And
0: let's
1: claimed
0: that...
1: that
0: sash. Mike, help her put that sash
1: this
0: on.
1: This is the week where she gets to call the shots. So we've given her a nice... She now has a sash.
0: Yes.
1: That proclaims her the official development diva.
0: And you have a crown as well.
1: Oh, there's a crown. Oh,
0: my
1: word.
0: It was 3D printed. Yes. Yes, yes, yes.
1: The IT guy printed it.
2: Oh, we'll never get that off right now, Dave. That's,
0: look
2: what
0: at
2: have
0: her.
2: We done?
0: That's hysterical. She'll need,
1: we expect to see the royal wave.
2: She's got it down.
1: We expect to see both the lovely, what do you call it? Sash? What
0: the
1: do you,
0: sash, yeah. The sash.
1: That and the crown
0: Tiara,
1: for Friendraiser.
0: Yes.
5: Got it.
2: Yes.
1: Thanks to Mark for always repping the wiregrass and the panhandle in Panama City and coming in to dispel Johanna. John, where's John? Oh,
0: back
1: there he is,
0: here.
1: Standing next to Mark. John, for coming in and repping the CSRA and just doing a fantastic job making sure that we're all aware when Thomas's stuff comes in. And I got to tell you, the way Augusta turned out to answer Thomas's challenge was amazing.
0: Huge.
2: Amazing.
0: Huge.
2: CSRA, go.
1: Thanks to the on-air team for the long hours, the energy expanded, the junk food consumed. Some of the best communicators around. That's all I have to say. And we all, the ability to connect with listeners, to let the need be known, to connect with the community, and to see people respond is just, this is what we do. And you guys are the best, especially Michelle.
0: Michelle, oh.
5: Yes.
1: Yeah.
0: And thank you. We just have to thank the listeners, too, for praying for Michelle and praying for Candace these last several months. Goodness gracious. Just incredible.
1: And for Michelle coming in and working a few hours, despite doctor's orders.
0: Yeah.
1: Because, again, it's what we do. Mm-hmm. This is the calling. Mm-hmm. Carmen for being the head coach and the primary source of bloopers
2: and the quarterback.
6: Push.
1: Yeah. We'd like to thank all of you who took the time to call, click, log on, scan the QR code. Your financial support has gotten us to where we are. It's allowed us to exist for 40 years. and it will continue to let us help people find joy. And then last but not least, Jim and Ruth, our founders who started the whole thing. From a small one station to a network that covers the Southeastern Conference and around the world. Wow. We heard from Kenya. We heard from parts unknown. I mean, it really is worldwide.
0: It is.
1: And it started with a dream. Mm. We could not do it without his leadership.
0: So good.
2: So good.
0: I want to acknowledge Joy Crew, too, because Joy Crew, Kelly, the director of Joy Crew, and just the way y'all represent, y'all are programming with skin on.
2: Yeah.
0: So thank you for the way you cover the miles. Yes.
2: There's no better way to end this than talking to the Lord.
0: Yes.
2: And he doesn't know it, but we're going to ask JR to to lead us. JR, one of the things that people say about you
0: is your prayer time.
2: Is that your prayers really, really touch them and lift them up to the throne. So let's let our brother lead us before God's throne and just give him thanks.
3: Yeah. Gov, we just want to say you are great. And worthy of our worship and praise. Thank you that all of this, everything we've just said, it comes down to the fact that you're a God who loves your creation. And nothing else matters besides that. And you went and proved it by sending Jesus. And then you took broken people, starting with Adam and Eve, who didn't take very long into the story to ruin it. And yet you still included them in this story, and you're doing it with us today. And thank you for the proof of your love by sending Jesus all the way through the disciples, taking broken people to spread the message around the world. And here we are in front of microphones, continuing that conversation of telling people that you are a loving God that cares for us. We just ask for provision, God. We know how for so many people, there were so many gifts that were from very difficult places. And so we just ask for miracles, that you would just begin to prove that you are faithful to people in ways that none of us will ever know, but they'll know that you're a God that, not just with money, but with everything in life, you are trustworthy. You are doing it with the Israelites, and you're doing it with us in different areas of our life. The constant pursuit of our hearts in proving that you're trustworthy. May we all get it sooner rather than later. Thank you for this radio ministry that you continue to defy odds with, taking our 5 loaves and 2 fishes and turning it into something that is bigger than we ever thought it could be. We give you all glory. None of this is for us at all. It is all for you, because you are good and worthy of all of our efforts, money, time. God be praised. We pray to you and give you thanks in Jesus' name. Amen.
2: Amen.
3: Thank you. Thank you. Thank you.
0: Yes,
3: all
0: thank
3: of you.
0: Thank you.
3: Good night.

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Homesick for Heaven. Don't you love that? Phil Wickham's one of my favorites. I can't wait to see him live. One of the many incredible concerts we've got coming up. You'll want to stop by our website to find out more at thejoyfm.com. I love this quote. I wrote it down. D.L. Moody said, "God never made a promise that was too good to be true." Isn't that right on?

Praise God, he's holding on, not letting go. John Reddick with that promise as we celebrate together. Thank you for your generosity. What a week it's been. We're so grateful. Had a beautiful Share-a-thon week because of friends like you. We couldn't have done this without you. And thanks for sharing your stories with us too. Here's Lauren Daigle.

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1: Patty in Dover used the app that makes her an online giver, a new MMMP. 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

Cody Carnes on the Joy FM. Today was incredible. This whole week, how amazing. Did you hear that a friend of the ministry wanted to support our prayer line? Where almost a million people reached out for prayer this past year. Close to 5,000 came to know Jesus for the first time. Amazing. Couple hundred who were not going to see tomorrow. Chose to see tomorrow. Just incredible stuff. We love our prayer line. So grateful that it's here. And so they issued a challenge. And honestly, when they came in with a challenge, we thought, this is huge. Can we do this? But you did. Within an hour and 15 minutes, matched $100,000 toward the prayer line, which was huge. I mean, this whole week has been miracle after miracle and testimony after testimony. And we just want to say thank you tonight. Thank you for your generosity.

I like that little Irish music. Run Collective, something brand new from them. No good thing does he withhold from those who walk uprightly. That's what Psalm 84:11 says. He won't withhold it from you. Our righteousness is found in Jesus. If you open your heart to Christ, man, you are walking uprightly. You're pursuing the heart of God. He loves you today. He's got you by the hand. Don't forget that. Sunday morning, my favorite day of the week. Warm up for worship. Tune in early when you wake up on Sunday.

0: God, you're so good. How good he is, right? Brandon Lake with that one on the Joy FM. That's a favorite new song. I hope you have a beautiful weekend. Look for opportunities to be joy to the people that you meet this weekend. Remember, you might be the only gospel someone reads with your life. So let's represent our dad well. I'll speak with you for warm up for worship.
1: Okay. I'm about to

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1: I used to live in Florida. I moved away 12 years ago, and I'm back visiting.
0: For some, those stories journey through a myriad of difficult times.
1: In that time, I got married, and I got divorced recently, and it's been a big change in my life.
0: But in difficult times, joy can help lead the way.
1: I can't tell you how much of a comfort it is to hear a familiar place that used to be home. 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You never know when someone's going to need that, and I appreciated the music.
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1: The personal gift of organization, they see the big picture, not only for whatever business they may be in, their spiritual life. They're always looking at the big picture because they realize if my life is going to count today, I must be able to see the big picture out there somewhere. Now, the truth is all of us ought to be organized. All of us should be organized. But the gift of organization has a special bent in that direction, and God has wired them in a very special way.
2: You have a great project in mind. You also have a group of people willing to help. Now, you need someone to lead. Believers with the gift of organization are uniquely equipped to be God's planners and coordinators. Today on In Touch, the teaching ministry of Dr. Charles Stanley will learn about those gifted to be leaders and managers as our series, Living in the Power of the Holy Spirit, continues.
1: God has a plan for your life. In fact, He has plans for your life. He has a purpose for your life. He has a will for your life. He's made choices for your life. And then knowing that He's a God of absolute wisdom, unconditional love, and infinite power, that ought to excite every single one of us to say, all right, I want to find out what the plan is. I want to get in the center of it. And I want my life to be a fulfillment of the plan of this awesome, all-wise, all-loving, all-powerful God. Amen. When you think about it, He loves us that much, and He didn't just say it, but He also has equipped every single one of us to fulfill that plan. Whatever His purpose and plan for your life is, He has given us the Holy Spirit, and the Holy Spirit has given to each one of us a spiritual gift. That is a gift that fits, that suits, that's tailored just for the plan and purpose that He has for our life. So the spiritual gifts fit. And they're an absolute necessity. This is a part of the series on living in the power of the Holy Spirit. And one aspect of that is spiritual gifts. And that is, there are motivational gifts. There are manifestations of these gifts. There are different ministries. But Paul said in Romans chapter 12, verses 6 through 8, he lists and he describes for us what these motivational gifts are. And each person has at least one motivational gift, and oftentimes, more than not, there are secondary gifts that come close, all of which fit together, which simply says that God has equipped every single one of His children, that is those of us who trusted Christ as our Savior. That's when the Holy Spirit comes to live His life in and through us and to grant us the gift and put it to work. He has enabled us to so live and to so operate, will be a success of whatever He calls us to do. So listen to what he says these gifts are in Romans chapter 12, beginning in verse 6. Since we have gifts that differ according to the grace given to us, that is, God's the one who decides, he says, then each one of us is to exercise them accordingly. That is, God not only grants us a gift, but we are accountable to Him for the way we operate these gifts. Then he says, if prophecy, according to the proportion of his faith, if service in his serving, he who teaches in his teaching, he who exhorts in his exhortation, he who gives with liberality, he who leads with diligence, and he who shows mercy with mercifulness and cheerfulness. And so these are the gifts. Now, today we're talking about the gift of organization. Now watch this carefully, because I don't want you to be misled here. When we say the gift of organization, that Greek word means the one who stands in front and leads. It means organization, and it means administration. All three of those words are encompassed here: organization, administration, and leading. So, in order that you will not have the idea that we're talking about some corporate president somewhere, though that may be included, that we're talking about every single person who has this gift has a gift of organization, which will involve administrating, which will involve also leading. And I want to start by simply saying this, that I want you to recognize this is true in the home, mother, father, children. It's true in your relationships with people. It's true anywhere and everywhere, because God has given you this gift for a very specific reason. So the gift of organization is a gift that is to be employed, as he says, in every aspect of your life. So with that in mind, when you listen to these characteristics, you have to ask yourself, is that the way I think? Is that the way I think? Is that the way I would respond? Is that what motivates me? And if when you can say yes to these, then you'll know that you have this gift. Now, the truth is, all of us ought to be organized. All of us should be organized. But the gift of organization has a special bent in that direction, and God has wired them in a very special way. So what are those characteristics? Let's begin. And they have the ability to see the big picture and be able to visualize the results. Now, let's just bring this down to home. For example, let's say that you have children, you're raising children in your home. And so what is the big picture in raising children? Well, it ought to be that you want to raise godly children who will grow up, serve the Lord if at all possible in some fashion, and they will live a godly life, marry a godly person, and live the kind of life that will bring honor and glory to God and be a good heritage to you. So if that's the big picture you have, what happens? You're able to visualize that, and that's in your mind. That's the big picture in your mind about children. So ask yourself this question. In your life today, what is the big picture you have about your personal life? What is it out there that you're looking for? Where are you headed? How do you intend to get there? Do you have a dream? Do you have a vision? Do you have a purpose? Do you believe you have God's plan for your life? Now watch this carefully. The personal gift of organization, they see the big picture. Not only for whatever business they may be in, their spiritual life, they're always looking at the big picture because they realize if my life is going to count today, I must be able to see the big picture out there somewhere. And so very important, the personal gift of organization understands that. Secondly, the ability to break down major goals into smaller achievable tasks. It's one thing to have big goals, but the question is, did they just remain big goals? The person with the gift of organization looks at the big goal and says, all right, how can I achieve this? I break it down into smaller bites. And we all have heard the old saying, you know, how do you eat an elephant? One bite at a time. You certainly couldn't swallow him. And the truth is, if you're going to accomplish anything in life, you must not only have the big picture, but you must be willing to be able to break it down into small affections. For example, let's say back to godly children. And that is, you're raising godly children, here's what you do. You take a bite at a time. You break it into smaller bites, and here's what happens. You hammer away at a principle, and then you hammer away at another principle, another principle, another principle. And so what you're doing is you are instilling within the minds of your children or grandchildren these thoughts, godly principles, principles of the Word of God. And so little by little, month after month, year after year, by the time they leave to go away to college, you have sort of impregnated them with so many wonderful godly principles. When they get away from home, it doesn't make any difference. They know that they're still accountable to God because you have taught them, you've demonstrated to them. And so what you've done, not sit them down and say, now, in one time, here's the kind of young person I want you to grow up to be. Here's the kind of adult I want you to be. And you give them all these principles one time and say, there. It doesn't happen that way. It's a bite here and a bite there. It's a step here and a step there, and a principle here and a principle there. And you think about this, 18 years you have those children in your home, under your leadership, under your influence, under your testimony, your abilities, your skills, your habits. And you know what happens? They pick them up. They listen to what you say. They watch the way you live. And what you have done over a period of 18 years, you have instilled within them either good or evil. You've instilled within them diligence or lack of diligence, discipline or lack of discipline. So what happens? Then we wonder why they turn out the way they turn out. And so what you have to ask is, how do we put this big picture together? One step at a time. And so I hammer away at that in the issue of families and so forth, because I don't want you to have the idea, well, you're just talking to somebody who has a big corporation. Big corporation man, you know what he has to do? If he doesn't have the big picture and he doesn't break down into small bites, then you know what? He won't succeed no matter who he is. And so the gift of organization certainly understands that. Then, of course, there's the ability to know what can and what cannot be delegated. The person of gift on organization knows that they're responsible. They know what they can delegate to someone else. They know what they cannot. And oftentimes, parents need to recognize this, because in the family, there are certain things you can delegate to one child because you know that they'll do a good job of it. If you delegated the same thing to one of the other kids, not going to work. So also, whether it's in the ministry or whether it's in your business, people you work for, they delegate responsibilities to certain people because they believe that person has the ability and skills to achieve that. And a person who has a gift of organization, they know what they can delegate and they know what they cannot, because the person not only knows to whom, but realizes that ultimately they're responsible. You remember this. We can't delegate our private meditation to somebody else. In other words, if we said, well, I'm going to delegate my quiet time with God, I'm going to delegate that to my wife, let her do that. Now, let me just say this. You can't do that, but sometimes I'll see a lot of evidence of that. Well, you know, the wife takes the notes. Now, I'm not looking at anybody to see who's taking notes. I'm just saying that I do know that a lot of times the wife's the secretary. Now, that's okay if you get home and you share the notes and talk about them, but maybe you ought to stop and ask yourself the question, would I learn more if I took the notes? Because more than likely, she's only, you know what notes she's taking? The things that apply to her. Oh, the things that may not make you look so good. So you got to think about, you have to think about that. And so the person with the gift of organization, you know what, they know what's going on, and they have the ability to know what they can delegate and what they cannot delegate. Now, if I just made you uncomfortable, it's your own fault, not my fault. So then, of course, there is the tendency to remove themselves from distracting details in order to focus on the ultimate goal. For example, a person who has responsibility, you must focus on the big picture. You must focus on what you want to achieve. You must focus on the dream and not be distracted. And here's what happens. When God gives you a goal in your life or purpose or sense of direction, mark it down. Satan is going to do everything in his power to be a distraction. He's going to distract you with people, ideas, temptations. In other words, there's always a side trail. And remember this one. Most of the time, right before you get to a very crucial point in your life, a very crucial point, Satan will offer you a detour every time. He'll let you get right up to it and offer you a detour. And so a person with a gift of organization is a person who knows that they must keep their focus on the goal. They must not allow themselves to get distracted by something else. Listen, when somebody offers you something, you have to ask yourself, first of all, watch this. Does this look like God? Does this sound like God? Is this the wisest thing I can do? That's always the right question. Is this the wisest thing I can do? When you ask yourself that question and you're willing to be obedient to God, He's going to keep you out of trouble. And you're going to be able to accomplish what God wants you to accomplish. So when I think about that, and I think about how oftentimes people get off base because they get distracted by something that looks really good, and as a result, they come up with a great bit of disappointment because that's just not the way life is. Then, of course, there is the whole issue of the need for loyalty. They want to choose people to work for them who will be loyal to them. They don't want somebody working for them and behind their back stabbing them in the back. Now, I want you to think about this for a moment. Disloyalty is a horrible sin. I'm going to show you why. Listen very carefully. When you're disloyal, you walk the pathway of Judas Iscariot. For the simple reason he walked with Jesus for 3 years. You would have thought he was as faithful and loyal as anybody, because that's the way he acted. But deep down inside, he was not. And in those crucial moments of the life of the Lord Jesus Christ, for 30 pieces of silver, he betrayed. He was disloyal to the Son of God. He was disloyal to God. He was disloyal to the man who had told him more about who the Father was. He watched his miracles, feeding 5,000, raising the dead, healing lepers, and what happens? For 30 pieces of silver, turn his back on him. Before you're disloyal to a friend, to a wife or a husband, or to your children, or to your parents, or to the people you work for, ask yourself the question, do I want to walk the path of Judas Iscariot? That's disloyalty. That's the ultimate expression of disloyalty. Right in front of all the other disciples, in front of everybody, he walks up and kisses him, having sold him out for 30 pieces of silver. There are people who work for you who'll do the same thing to you. Disloyal. The person with the gift of organization realizes that if they're going to accomplish anything, especially the goal that they have before them, loyalty is very important. So the gift of organization, that person knows how to choose the right people to do what needs to be done. Then there is the desire to complete the task as soon as possible. A person with the gift of organization, they don't want to just mess around. They want to get the job done. And so whether it's, for example, it's the home, cleaning up, or on your job or in the ministry, let's get it done. In other words, be disciplined enough to put it to work. Let's don't wait around. Let's don't wait till it's convenient. Let's don't wait till, in other words, the person with the gift of organization will never say, well, when I feel like it. Well, if you do things on the basis of what you feel, you won't get much done in life probably. It's not how I feel. It's what's the task? How do we get it done? Let's get it moving. Let's make it work. And then there is the whole idea of the joy and fulfillment that comes in seeing a completed task and the joy that the other people will also have. And so the person who has the gift of organization, if you ask them, what brings you the greatest sense of joy? People's approval? Nope. Not people's approval. What brings them the greatest sense of satisfaction and contentment is they got it done. Here's the finished product. We were building this building, or we were doing this, or whatever it might be. We got it done. Even if it's a vacation. We sat down, we planned it, we worked it all out. We went on the vacation, we had a fantastic time. We came home, we were all as happy as we can be. The most important thing is, you know what? We planned it, we did it. And that's very important because you see, every time you and I plan something and we complete it, there's a sense of satisfaction and success. And remember this, God wants you to be successful at everything that fits His plan and purpose for your life. You have the Holy Spirit to enable you and to help you. And the person with the gift of organization, of course, understands that. Then there's the desire to move on. When a person that has the gift of organization, when they complete one task, their desire is that, what's the next project? What's the next task? They just sort of live from one task and one responsibility to the other and one project to the other. And the person with the gift of organization, they're just wired that way. They're just wired to accomplish the task and then look for the task that is to follow. And so I just want to challenge you that if that's your gift, hey, look, get busy. Identify, even if it's not your gift, identify what are your dreams in life. What do you want to achieve? What do you want to accomplish? What do you want to be like? Who do you want to be like? How do you want your life to end? You better get started now. Then why don't you look at those questions, get by yourself with Almighty God and say, Lord, show me your plan. Show me your will. What's the next step in my life? Show me if I'm on the right path. Show me if I'm heading in the wrong direction. Show me if I have a right relationship or a wrong relationship. Show me financially where I am, where you want me to be. For Lord, I want to walk in the center of your will. And I guarantee you, God will answer that prayer. He's committed to that. And I want to challenge you to be honest enough to ask Him. And then you decide. Listen carefully. Do you want the best possible for your life? Now, next year, 20 years from now, the last day of your life, you want the best? Then do what He tells you to do. I want to encourage you, if you've never trusted Jesus Christ as your personal Savior, listen. All of this may be nebulous to you, but not really. Because once you ask Him to forgive you of your sin, which you need to do if you're not saved, and you ask the Lord Jesus Christ to forgive you on the basis of the fact that He died on the cross on your behalf, once you ask Him to forgive you of your sin, and you say to Him, I'm surrendering my life to you. You know what happens? Your sins are forgiven. The Holy Spirit comes to live inside of you, seals you as a child of God forever. And then He begins to, listen, do what? Reveal His will, work out the plan and purpose for your life that God has set before you, if you'll let Him do it. If you're waiting on God, stop waiting. He's waiting on you to surrender your life to Him so He can demonstrate His awesome love for you if you will allow Him to do it.
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2: 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Have you ever been so caught up in what you're doing that you forgot where you're going? With a reminder for believers, here's a moment with Charles Stanley.
1: If you're just living from week to week to get paid so you can make ends meet, so you can live to the next week and make ends meet, that's no way to live. You say, well, that's the best I can do right now. Then stop and ask God, Lord, what's your plan? And let me just say this. It's very important for all of us. I do it for myself. I know it's wise. Probably about every 2 or 3 months, usually about every 3 months, I'll stop, back away, don't answer the phone, get in a prayer room in my house, and just say, okay, Lord, I want you to help me to see where I am, where I'm in my relationship to you. Let me see where I'm in relationship to the church, In Touch, my friends, where I'm in relationships, my health, my exercise, what I'm eating. In other words, where am I? Just help me to understand where I am. If you don't take time often to check out where you are, do you know what will happen? You'll be off on some side road somewhere. Why? Because there's 1,000 voices pulling you over here. Well, I want this and I want that. This ought to be done. That ought to be done. And these ought to see these people. Ought to do this and ought to do that. Listen, if you live by should, ought, must, those three persons will kill you. I should do this, I ought to do that, and I must do the other. No, Father, what would you have me to do? And so what you have to remember is this. It's not what other people think. The issue is, what's the task that God has for us? And so if you have dreams and you only dream, you'll never get anywhere. When you're willing to ask for the wisdom of God, accept the unconditional love of God to enable you, and you trust in the power of God to provide for you, you can accomplish anything and everything God has set out for your life.
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9: 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You don't know it, but you have prayed for me on my way to work and through my tough seasons of life. Likewise, I have prayed for each of you during the hard times. I've prayed for Dave during his loss, for Candace after her accident, and now for Michelle. I believe in the power of prayer, and I believe in this ministry. Thank you for your obedience.
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The Morning Cruise. 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

Music from Yveth Luna on the Joy FM. I'm Sandy. We are so glad to be here with you tonight. We've lined up songs with the theme of God's love. So wherever you find yourself tonight, know that God sees you, He loves you, and He is with you. It's never too late for His love to make a difference.

all along, Franny Cash, her latest release here on the Joy FM. I'm Sandy, and I've got good things coming up for you. Music from Passion and Torrin Wells and CeCe Wynan. So stay with us.

0: don't even know what to say. We come to the end of these things and you kind of have a little something ready to say. But with this one, I am completely undone. 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
1: What an incredible, incredible share-a-thon. 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
0: Yeah.
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So glad we made it to the weekend. I hope that you had a good week. 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

0: Living Water, that's the latest from Kane on the Joy FM. Hey, it's Sandy. So I went to a women's prayer gathering yesterday, and it was really good for me. The theme was that God is the master artist and designer, and that God is slowly working and shaping our lives into something beautiful. You know, we don't see the finished product yet because God is not finished with us. And the theme verse was so good. I wrote it down on a card. It says, "For we are God's masterpiece, made anew in Christ Jesus, so we can do the good things that God planned for us long ago." I find so much hope in that verse. And I just wanted to pass it along and remind you that you, my friend, are God's masterpiece, and He is still painting the story of your life. He's an artist, and even if things get a little off here and there in our lives, God is still the master artist creating beauty from ashes.
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3: 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A listener writes, Gary, can a person's occupation determine their love language?
4: 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If we don't feel appreciated in the workplace, however, I think we tend to do mediocre work. So the concept of the love languages has an impact in the workplace, but I don't think that the workplace determines our love language.
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it was up to me, Carrie Underwood and Ben Fuller on the Joy FM. So our theme word for Share-a-thon was lifeline, that Jesus is our true lifeline, and he's using the Joy FM to be a lifeline connecting all of us to God and to one another. It really is a beautiful thing. I'm so glad that you're here.

0: This is what we live for. Music from Big Daddy Weave on the Joy FM tonight. Yeah, Big Daddy Weave, they're going to be coming through doing several concerts in Joy FM cities this fall. Then they're coming back at Christmas time for some Christmas live events. 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

is Jules. Is there a song that's playing on the Joy FM right now that you are just absolutely loving, but you wish you could hear it a little bit more often? Well, open up the Joy FM app and give that song a thumbs up. It's a great way to let us know what you're thinking. 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

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I'm Sandy. Next song is called Meet Me in the Valley from Tasha Layton. I really love this one. Jesus meets us in the valley, and he carries us through. This is the Joy FM.

0: On the night you're falling all to pieces, you can bring your lonely heart to Jesus. What if I told you that I believe it?
1: I hope things are going well for you tonight. I'm Sandy, and this is the Joy FM. We're so glad that you're here. Wherever you find yourself, we're glad that you found the Joy FM. You know, we believe that prayer changes things for the better. And if you'd like a friend to pray with you tonight, pray for you, go ahead and call or text us in our prayer center. 800-PRAY is the number to call or text.

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1: I live in Orlando. 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Whenever I'm in my car, that's what I'm listening to. 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

friend. My name is Sandy. So glad you found us here at the Joy FM this evening. If there's one thing that we hope you take away from our time tonight together, it's that God is love and that you are loved. You are not forgotten. There is hope and a future ahead for

0: Thank God. It's Leanna Crawford on the Joy FM. I'm Sandy. We've got the good things coming up for you. We're going to have a little prayer and devotion time still to come this hour, talking about how God is the potter and we are the clay and how he's shaping our lives into something beautiful. Stay with us for prayer time coming up here on the Joy FM.
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Oh, that's one of my favorites. Toby Mac, Help is on the Way. You're listening to the Joy FM tonight. Hey, it's Sandy. So my life is still a work in progress. Maybe you feel the same way. I've been reading lately about how God is the potter and we are the clay and we're the work of his hands. You know, God's not finished with us yet. He's not finished. One thing that really is staying with me is the analogy of a master potter. You know, we see the potter shaping a piece of clay. And if the vessel he's working on becomes marred, the potter can reshape the clay into something new and different. And that really spoke to me because life is hard. Life can hurt and we can become marred in the process, but God isn't finished. He specializes in bringing beauty for ashes, and he can reshape our lives, too, into something beautiful. This thought has helped me a lot over the past 24 hours, and I hope it speaks to you as well. Let's pray. God, we acknowledge that you are the potter. We are the clay. We give you permission to mold and shape our lives. We trust you to bring good things and create beauty in our lives and in our future. We trust in the name of your Son, Jesus. Amen.

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0: That's Kane, I Made It. And this is the Joy FM. I'm Sandy. I do love the words to that song. I made it through more than I thought that I could. Everything that happened, God worked it for my good. That is a real victory song, isn't it? God is so faithful.
1: This charathon was one for the books. 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
3: 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I've prayed for Dave during his loss, for Candace after her accident, and now for Michelle. I believe in the power of prayer, and I believe in this ministry. Thank you for your obedience.
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6: I'm Lena Ebijamra, and this is today's Single Christian. I'd read the chart and knew the gist of the story walking into the patient's room, but was stunned by the appearance of the young 19-year-old young man. He was wasting away with cancer already spread to his brain. His mother was at his bedside, tending to his needs. She looked up and smiled at me. Yeah, smiled. The father was on the other side, gracious and kind. How long had they been dealing with the illness, I asked. I figured a year or two. 2 months, they answered, just 2 months. I couldn't believe it. I still can't believe it. Why do some people get cancer while others do not? Why do some people die young while others never do? Why do some suffer well while others get bitter? The weight of singleness can be heavy at times. It's easy to get cynical. It's easy to sink into self-pity. But if the mother of a dying young man can smile, perhaps God might give us the grace we need to do the same. 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

gonna be okay. That's Forest Frank, the Joy FM. So thankful that the weekend is finally here. 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
2: 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But do you love them all the same?
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2: 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But they feel guilty about it. I'm not sure why. We all have family that we love to differing degrees, but they're still family. 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
0: One way we're helping you find joy. Yeah.

Good morning. It's the early morning hours, and we're so glad you've chosen to listen to the Joy FM today. You know, the Bible promises that God's mercy is new every morning. Take that thought with you today. God's love and mercy and faithfulness are with you.

Sweet song. Latest release from Brandon Lake. It's called How Good God Is. You're listening to The Joy FM, and we're so glad you're here to start the day together. Coming up, you're going to hear songs from Jeremy Camp and Colton Dixon, also Maverick City Music.

0: don't even know what to say. 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But with this one, I am completely undone. 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
1: 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I'm Sandy. This is the Joy FM. You know, I'm loving our theme today. It says, "For you are God's masterpiece, and God made us anew in Christ Jesus so that we can do the good things that He planned for us long ago." God has good things ahead for you, and He is still writing your story. He's not finished yet.

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0: It's Franny Cash singing about our Jesus on the Joy FM. 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
1: That song right there is the one that helps me get over this gigantic hill in my neighborhood. 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

0: That is Kane on the Joy FM. If you're looking for something to do today, how about give yourself a grab bag day? Something my husband and I started when we were newlyweds. We were literally just get in the car with zero plans, and whatever came our way, we did it. It's a great way to explore your state, and you stumble upon restaurants you might not ever go to or a festival that's going on that you had no idea about. So maybe do yourself a grab bag day.
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Holy Forever. That is Chris Tomlin on Listener Supported, The Joy FM. This past week, we had Share-a-thon. We raised what it costs to keep us going. And I just want to say thank you. Thank you for your prayers. 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

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You know, the cup of coffee's not quite doing the trick. That's Elevation Worship, praise on the Joy FM. 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Oh.

Thanks for letting me spend a little bit of your weekend with you. I'm Jules on the Joy FM. Are you in a season of waiting on God? You know, David in the Bible, he was a little boy when God sent his prophet Samuel to go tell him, you're going to be the next king of Israel. But it didn't happen right away. David had to wait. In fact, it wasn't until he was in his 30s did he become king. I wonder, in that season of waiting, did he have the same kind of questions that, well, I have? You know, did I hear God correctly? Did God change his mind? Should I just walk away from what I think God is calling me to do? But you know, when David was waiting on God, he wrote Psalm chapter 27, verse 14. Wait for the Lord and be strong and take heart. Wait for the Lord.

Oh God, we all have those seasons in our lives where we are just waiting. So remind us, it is always your perfect timing. And not to get ahead of you, but just to sit back and know that you are Lord over all. So protect us, God, from taking over control. And you would just let those words in the Bible rest in our heart, that we need to wait and be strong and take heart and wait for the Lord. In Jesus' name, amen.

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My name is Jules. I remember growing up, one of my mom's biggest battles was trying to figure out where one of my pair of socks would go. And I don't understand. I would take two off my feet, put two in the hamper, and then somewhere between the hamper and the dryer, there would only be one. Bless my mom's heart. She tried her best to solve the mystery, even would accuse a sock gnome coming in our house in the middle of the night to steal one of my socks. You know, I don't really have that struggle as a mom. My struggle, though, is not with socks. It's with cell phone chargers. I don't understand. I put their name all over it. I even have a media basket where I tell them, do not ever, ever remove cell phone chargers out of it. But yet still, somehow, some way, we will lose a cell phone charger. I guess the same gnomes that would go in my house back in the 90s and steal my socks have ditched that business model and now have pivoted to a more lucrative thing, stealing cell phone chargers. At this point, it's the only explanation.

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1: Hey, I'm Jules on the Joy FM. You know how on Facebook when somebody shares something and you want to comment on it, you can do an emoji? But the caring emoji and the laughing emoji is like right next to each other. So my friend who just posted about the worst day ever, giving all the details and stuff, I meant to send the guy that was hugging a heart and say, I'm caring. But I accidentally sent the guy who is laughing. So that's great. You know, my friend is experiencing her worst day ever, and I'm over here laughing about it.
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Hey, I'm Michelle. I don't know about you, but I am hearing about so many people walking in hard places right now. And I just want to remind you that you don't have to go it alone. I love the fact that there's always a friend here at the Joy FM ready to pray with you. 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

Do you know somebody who is going through, well, a valley? You know, so oftentimes when I have a friend that's going through grief, I don't know what to say or what not to say. And so oftentimes I don't do anything. But when I look back on my life, the people that stand out to me that walked with me when I was in my valley wasn't necessarily anything that they said or a Bible verse that they shared. It was them just showing up and being quiet and just sitting with me in my grief. Here's Kane, Rise Up on the Joy FM.

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1: 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I mean, seems a little shady, but then also a very crafty business plan too.
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1: That's who I praise, Brandon Lake on the Joy FM. 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Evan Kraft, Fight on My Knees on the Joy FM.

It's the Joy FM. I'm Jules, and I just love this time of year. College football is back. You can get pumpkin spiced basically everything at this point. Have you ever noticed there's like this smell to the season of fall? Have you ever wondered what it is? Okay, prepare yourself because I don't want to take the magic away, but what you're actually smelling are all those lovely leaves out there decaying. I know, it's not so great when you actually know what you're smelling. But before I give you the answer, I did warn you, so there is that.

0: even know what to say. We come to the end of these things and you kind of have a little something ready to say. But with this one, I am completely undone. This is a miracle week.
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0: Yeah.
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4: 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Do we understand that demons fear and flee at the sound of His name? Are we suffering from a loss of awe? Here's what I think. A wimpy God makes for a wimpy heart, but a great God makes for a solid saint. So let Him be big. Moses announced, "Who among the skies is comparable to the Lord? Who among the sons of the mighty is like the Lord?" Psalm 89 and verse 6. My friend, the next time you feel the weight of the world, talk to the one who made the world. As your perception of God grows greater, the size of your challenge grows smaller.
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Well, I finally got all my fall decorations out. Took me a while. I really wanted to get it done a long time ago, but you know, life happens, and next thing I know, okay, if I don't go ahead and get those pumpkins out, it's gonna be like December. Hey, I'm Jules. Thanks for letting me be with you on the Joy FM. You know what's so crazy to me is that I wasn't planning on getting that many things out of the bin, but my girls, I mean, they demanded that I got every single thing out because for them, it's like their nostalgia from their childhood. I just didn't have the heart to tell them that what they see as the most priceless pumpkin that I set out every single year, just something that I kind of snagged on a Tuesday while I walked down the aisle of like a Dollar General store. So not all that special, but don't tell them that.

0: On the night you're falling all to pieces, you can bring your lonely heart to Jesus. What if I told you that I believe it?
1: Hey, I'm Jules on the Joy FM. So my daughter, have I told you about this campaign that she has launched? You see, she's in the eighth grade, really wants a phone. And my husband and I are just pushing it off as long as possible. So she went around the neighborhood and got her friends and enlisted an army. I mean, basically. So I woke up in the morning to this huge banner taped on the side of my house saying, please give Ellie a phone. And I'll have to give it to them. Their creativity. I mean, it was a super cute banner. But I didn't realize how far reaching this was until I was driving out of my neighborhood and I saw signs one after another in people's yards saying, give Ellie a phone. Oh, but it went even further than that. I found out that she went around to all my neighbors and had them sign a give Ellie a phone petition. Now, I do question a lot of the signatures on there because it had my dog, Carrie, my other dog, Katie, and then my cat, Kiki, which I don't think they really have a stance on this whole phone situation. Now, Ellie does get points for ingenuity, creativity, tenacity, but does that equal her getting a phone? No. Sorry, Ellie. The answer is still no. But good try.

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Hey, good morning. I'm Liz. 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

0: Brandon Lake, How Good God Is, his latest. It's on the Joy FM. Hey, good morning. I'm Liz. Thank you. Just from the bottom of our hearts, thank you for seeing the vision of the ministry of the Joy FM and giving so generously earlier this week. 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

first official weekend of fall 2026. Loving that we're headed into this season. My favorite season of the entire year. I hope it's yours too. Phil

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1: I live in Orlando. 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And the Joy FM has been there for me every step of the way. 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It just brings me joy. Whenever I'm in my car, that's what I'm listening to. So I'm glad that I can just share a little bit of the money that I have, because I know it will be multiplied and used to reach countless others.
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All right, quick question for you. How many times have you said, what are we doing fun this weekend? 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

I was yesterday days old when I found out not everybody knows what a meet and three is. Hey, I'm Liz. It is the Joy FM. Born and raised in the South, I've always known what a meet and three is. Have any idea?

0: just say that. And you choose your meat, whether it's chicken, gizzards, turkey and dressing, meatloaf, pot roast, things like that. And then you've got all of these sides that you can choose from, one of them being banana pudding. Yeah, it's listed as a vegetable, and I love that. But if you've never heard of a meat and three, I got to know about it. Are you like Caroline or are you like me? It's the Joy FM.
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7: 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Not judging, nothing like that, because, trust me, my car's dirty, too.

Caroline said, wait a minute. I've lived in the South my whole life. I've never heard of a meat and thing. What? It's the Joy FM. Hey, I'm Liz. No, I'm talking about a meat and three. That's when you go into a restaurant known as a meat and three, and there is a menu. Typically, it's a fried chicken grease covered menu. I'll

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0: Ben Fuller and Carrie Underwood, If It Was Up to Me. It is on the Joy FM. Hey, I'm Liz. Okay, so we've been talking about meeting threes because literally as of yesterday, I thought everybody knew what that was. And I said it to somebody and they're like, a what? A meet and what? I'm like, a meet and three. Like, I had that over the weekend. It was delicious. I had pinto beans and collards, and I chose sweet potato casserole as the third, and then I didn't get a meat, so mine was just the vegetable plate. But regardless, my husband had a meat and three, and a meat and three is a type of restaurant, and they're like, never heard of it in my life. Tammy said, look, I'm from Georgia, and she said, I've heard of a lot of Southern country things. I have never heard of a meet and three. I'm telling you, my mind is blown today.
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8: 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It's every single Sunday right here on the Joy FM. 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
3: 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Hi, I'm Mark Gregston with Parenting Today's Teens. Psalms 46:1 tells us God is our refuge and strength, an ever-present help in trouble. 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

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I cannot. Hey, I'm Liz. It's the Joy FM. But at the same time, there are those that still need to know him. And for that reason, I'm glad that Jesus is waiting. Jesus is tarrying so that they can have that relationship. The Joy.

0: even know what to say. We come to the end of these things and you kind of have a little something ready to say. But with this one, I am completely undone. This is a miracle week.
1: What an incredible, incredible share-a-thon. 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
0: Yeah.
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0: So long, Peter Burton. It's on The Joy FM. Hey, I'm Liz. Just want to say thank you. It was an incredible share-a-thon. It went until late last night, of course, but so thankful for you and your generosity, being cheerful givers, and, you know, listening to the morning cruise and listening to Candace and Jules and JR and everyone that was part of our fall share-a-thon and answering that call as we continue to spread the gospel, the good news, and reach others for Jesus. Thank you so much again for your generosity.
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4: This is Max Licato. On the unforgettable day when Patmos became paradise, the Apostle John saw what you and I will see. He saw one who sits on a throne. Around the throne, there were 24 other thrones with 24 elders sitting on them. The number 24 probably represents the 12 Hebrew tribes and the 12 apostles, the old Israel and the new covenant. The elders represent us. And what they do is what we will do. They put their crowns down before the throne and say, "You are worthy, our Lord and God, to receive glory and honor and power, because you made all things." I cannot wait to see you there. One glance into the eyes of the King, and you will know that heaven has only one head worthy of a crown, and it's not yours, and it's not mine. This is Max Licato.
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1: Yeah.

0: stars go dim. That is Holy, and it's on the Joy FM. I'm Liz, so I think we have a wedding date now. So it was a couple weeks ago. We were all on vacation with my family, and my oldest son proposed to his girlfriend, now fiance. They dated about 2.5 years, and now looks like it's going to be a fairly quick turnaround. The wedding going to be in April. So the question now is sort of, where do we start planning? Do you get the dress first, or the venue first, or the food first, or the flowers first, the cake first, or the, right? It's a lot. So you have some advice? You can hit me up. Just text 800-456-8910 or use the open mic inside the Joy FM mobile app.
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6: New research by the American Academy of Pediatrics says 97% of children under the age of 4 are using mobile devices. Parents are using them as babysitters. 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
1: I live in Orlando. 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It just brings me joy. Whenever I'm in my car, that's what I'm listening to. So I'm glad that I can just share a little bit of the money that I have, because I know it will be multiplied and used to reach countless others.
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0: Brighter days ahead. That's music from Blessing Offer on the Joy FM. Hey, I'm Sandy. We went on a cruise over the summer, and we heard that song a couple of times on the ship. It was pretty amazing. This is the Joy FM. I hope your weekend's going great. So glad you're here. As always, so many songs to connect us with God and with one another. Here's Brandon Lake now. New release, How Good God Is.
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Holy water. This is the Joy FM with music from We the Kingdom. So the other day, we had a humongous thunderstorm at our house. But then afterwards, my daughter's like, Mom, you got to come outside. You got to see this. There was a huge double rainbow in our backyard. The colors were so vivid. And to me, that just speaks of a creator. I love nature, God's handiwork.

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Grace is so awesome, isn't it? I was thinking about this the other day. Grace is a little word with a big meaning. God gives us grace. He covers over our mistakes. He covers over our past. And we can give each other grace too.

0: amazing? Just think about what we could do, what you could do with all that extra time. Now, I think this would be great for our schools to adopt as well, a 4-day school week. I'm really hoping this catches on.
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So how would you feel if you walked into work on Monday and you found out that moving forward, you only have to work 4 days a week and it's still considered your full-time job with the same pay and the same benefits? It could become a reality. Hey, it's Sandy at the Joy FM. Right now, there's a new bill in Congress called the 32-Hour Work Week Act. It's a real thing. Wouldn't that be so amazing?

0: leaving. On the night you're falling all to pieces, you can bring your lonely heart to Jesus. What if I told you that I believe it?
1: 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Hey, it's Sandy, and you're listening to the Joy FM. 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You know, with our FM signals, we reach 5 states, which is tremendous. But now with the app, people can access the Joy FM from all around the world. Just recently, I got messages from friends listening to this show in South Africa. That was a message from Andre and his family. And also Angela wrote, who listens in Switzerland. She said she listens to the Joy FM every day. So thankful to God for this kind of technology and that God's love is broadcast out from the Joy FM to the whole world.

0: Jesus All Along, that's latest from Franny Cash here on the Joy FM. Jesus is always with us. In fact, he promised, never will I leave you, never will I forsake you. We can hold on to that promise. Hey, coming up in just a couple minutes, music from Brandon Heath here on the Joy FM.
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3: 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I've prayed for Dave during his loss, for Candace after her accident, and now for Michelle. 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

Love these guys. We the Kingdom with Rescue Me on the Joy FM. I'm Sandy. Hey, if you want to bring even more positivity into your weekend, you've got to watch Candace's Joy Story. It's out now on the Joy FM socials. You know Candace from Middays. She talks in the video about a pretty serious e-bike accident that she was in, but how God was so faithful through that tragedy. God is bringing good out of something really difficult in her life. Candace is actually so grateful for what he's doing out of it. You can watch Candace's story on the Joy FM socials or go to thejoyfm.com. 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

Zach Williams and the beautiful Dolly Parton here on the Joy FM, There Was Jesus. Hey, we want to say thank you for all of the love, prayers, and support that you sent our way during Share-a-thon. I was really struck by our theme this year. The Share-a-thon theme was Lifeline. And the reason that Johanna chose the word lifeline is so cool. 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

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You are everything to us. Hey, that's Maverick City Music here on the Joy FM. And I'm Sandy. We're helping you find joy this weekend. Latest release now from Ben Fuller with Carrie Underwood, the Joy FM.

So maybe you're doing some remodeling or painting around your home. I know that looking at color charts makes me dizzy. I'm Sandy. This is the Joy FM. So Sherwin-Williams has named their color of the year for 2027, and it's named after a vegetable. The color is called celery. I'm looking at it here in a photo. Well, it does look like celery. They describe it as a soft muted green with hints of yellow undertones. Well, I guess gray is out, blues are out, and celery is in.

0: know what to say. We come to the end of these things and you kind of have a little something ready to say. But with this one, I am completely undone. This is a miracle week.
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Who knows? 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

Hey, it's Sandy here at the Joy FM. I hope you're having a good weekend. I'm so happy to hang out with you. You know, I've been thinking a lot about how God is the master designer and artist of our lives. I mean, think about it. God is the potter and we are the clay, and he's shaping our lives into something beautiful. We don't see the full picture yet, but all things are working together for good, and the future is definitely bright. There's some encouragement in that. Here's Megan Woods now, The Joy FM.

0: God is just that good. It's Passion Music on the Joy FM. I hope things are going well for you this weekend. Thank you so much for taking the Joy FM along with you. Coming up, we've got music from Caleb and John and Matthew West. Stay with us.
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3: This is a Love Language Minute. Here's Dr. Gary Chapman on whether a believer and an unbeliever can have a healthy relationship.
4: Can two walk together if they're not agreed? And the answer is not very long and not very well. I think our relationship with God is the essential element of our lives because it affects everything else we do. You know, if we've accepted Christ, then the Scriptures become our guideline, and we're seeking with the help of the Holy Spirit to live a godly, Christ-like life. And if we're marrying somebody that's just a good person, but they don't have that commitment, then we are inevitably going to run into huge roadblocks down the road. And you are compelled to walk with God, and they're not compelled in their heart. And it becomes a divisive issue. So marrying someone who has a common belief with you in terms of Christ and who He was and the Scriptures and what they are is extremely important.
3: For more, go to 5lovelanguages.com.

It'll clear the bitterness away. It can even set a prisoner free. There is no end to what its power can do. So let it go and be amazed by what you see through eyes of grace. The prisoner that it really frees is you.

Okay, that's Forrest Frank on the Joy FM. Hey, I'm Sandy. We want to say thank you. 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I was talking to one of my friends, Tammy, who works on the phones during Share-a-thon, and she got a call very early on the first day at like 6:01 a.m., like right when Share-a-thon first started. It was from an older gentleman, and here's what he said. He said, "I'm giving this donation to the Joy FM." He said, "I am 90 years old, and I still want to be a part of what God is doing in the world." Wow. I love his outlook on life. Isn't that so amazing? So, hey, if you didn't get a chance to give during Share-a-thon, there's still time to get involved. You can do that at thejoyfm.com. Thank you so much.

0: so many favorite songs for you this weekend here at the Joy FM. I'm Sandy. Hey, we want to invite you to listen tomorrow morning. Every Sunday morning, there's something really special. It's a segment we call Warm Up for Worship. My friend Michelle is going to be here, and in between all the worship and praise songs, she has prayers and stories and conversation to help you grow in your faith. It's just a beautiful way to start Sunday morning. Speaking of praise and worship music, I've got a Chris Tomlin worship song coming up for you in just a couple minutes here at the Joy FM.
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It's always good to have something to binge watch once in a while. Hey, I'm Sandy here at the Joy FM. My daughter and I found a show that we are loving right now, and I wanted to pass it along in case you might be interested. It's a spinoff of the Hallmark show When Calls the Heart, but it's on Netflix. This one's called When Hope Calls, and it takes place in the early 1900s. It's about these two sisters who open up an orphanage in this beautiful small town out west. It's got all the feels. So good. And if you like shows that, you know, take place back in the older days, shows that are clean and reflect simpler times, check this one out. It's called When Hope Calls. It's on Netflix, and you'll probably binge watch it like we are. Here's Toby Mac now, The Joy FM.

so happy fall is finally here. We actually had a half a day where it sort of started to feel like fall. Hey, I'm Sandy at the Joy FM. Well, we have been building up the Joy FM family calendar for you with so many fun local fall events. 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
1: I live in Orlando. 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And the Joy FM has been there for me every step of the way. The music, it lifts me up. It just brings me joy. Whenever I'm in my car, that's what I'm listening to. So I'm glad that I can just share a little bit of the money that I have, because I know it will be multiplied and used to reach countless others.
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2: Some moms and dads feel like complete failures. 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Hi, I'm Mark Gregston with Parenting Today's Teens. 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

0: hot, excited, and looking forward to hanging together tonight. We're going to get this started with Big Daddy Weave. 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
1: You don't answer all my questions, but you hear me when I speak. 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

A fire. 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And, well, should we be surprised? 40 years he's been doing the same thing, and we are so grateful. 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Keep doing what we do. Keep helping you find joy. 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

Robber. Crowder, that's Grave Robber on the Joy FM. And Matt, and this is so good. I saw this on my Facebook today. Got to share it with you. It's my friend Josh posted this. Says, maybe the things you thought were drowning you were actually teaching you to swim. I think that's, you know, I never heard it put that way, but I think he's right on with that. Josh, thank you.

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0: One way we're helping you find joy. Yeah.

Joy FM, latest from Rend Collective called Evergreen. And Matt here, I had one of those moments where you realize, like, you're so embarrassed. Like, you ever have that where, you know, like, I don't know, maybe there's something on your face and you've been at this, you know, gathering and, or, you know, for us fellas, you know, if your fly is down and you're like, oh man, how long has it been like that? Well, I had that revelation this week, that realization that I had been saying something wrong my entire life when somebody said wheelbarrow. And I was like, wait a second, what do you, wheelbarrow, that doesn't sound right. And so I looked it up and I'm like, oh my goodness, it is a wheelbarrow, a B-A-R-R-O-W. And I don't even know what a barrow is, but it turns out it's an old word for basically like two sticks that you would use to carry things. So you'd hold two ends and the other person would be on the other end and hold two. And, you know, you'd put whatever you needed to. It's a good way to carry things and it's called a barrow. So I had no idea of that. Now it makes sense that you would call it a wheelbarrow. See, I did it again. Oh my goodness, it's going to take forever. I don't know if I'll ever get this right. So my question is, and I'm going to turn this into, you know, a fun radio bit, because that's, I mean, we got to turn something out of my pain, right? The question is, you were today years old when you found out what? What's something that you recently realized that you had wrong all along? If you want to chime in on that, I would love to hear from you. Leave us an open mic at thejoyfm.com right there on the mobile app.

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1: I used to live in Florida. I moved away 12 years ago, and I'm back visiting.
0: For some, those stories journey through a myriad of difficult times.
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0: find joy. And Matt here, just taking a quick second to say thank you. Our minds are blown. We not only hit 100% of the Share-a-thon goal this week, but I just looked at the app, and I don't know if you've seen this yet. It just happened. It just flipped to 101%. So give yourself a high five. Man, I'm clapping for you right now. Thank you so, so much. And yeah, let's give the Lord some praise too. Huh? Amazing. And if you want to be a part of it, you can still give at thejoyfm.com or right there on the mobile app.
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0: Need to Breathe on the Joy FM, and Matt helping you find joy. And show me your friends, and I will show you your future. That is the premise of everything Pastor Daryl Black's going to share in our deep dive this week on resetting your circle, taking a look at your friend group, and making some decisions. And we're going straight to God's Word on this one.
1: Over thousands of years ago, King Solomon, who was one of the wisest kings to ever live, one of the wisest men and richest to ever live, people would walk for miles to hear what he had to say. Here's how he says this in Proverbs chapter 13, verse 20. He says, "Whoever walks with the wise becomes wise, but the companion of fools will suffer harm." In other words, who you walk with is shaping where you're going. Solomon says, you walk with the wise, you'll be wise. But the companion of fools will suffer harm. In other words, if you walk with smart people, then you're probably a smart people. But if you walk with, then you've got to find the right people. Say, find the right people.
0: It's so true and so important. And you may be asking, okay, well, how do I do it then? Well, Pastor Daryl Black has some questions you can ask yourself that'll help evaluate who you're hanging out with and who's influencing you. That's coming up when our deep dive continues in just a few.

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0: And big reminders of why we do what we do.
2: And Shaza and Ryan from Lakeland, you are all like family I have never met. You don't know it, but you have prayed for me on my way to work and through my tough seasons of life. Likewise, I have prayed for each of you during the hard times. I've prayed for Dave during his loss, for Candace after her accident, and now for Michelle. I believe in the power of prayer, and I believe in this ministry. Thank you for your obedience.
0: Like I said, it was one for the books. 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So whenever and wherever you listen, you'll always have a reason to find joy. 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
1: Hey, I'm Michelle. I don't know about you, but I am hearing about so many people walking in hard places right now. And I just want to remind you that you don't have to go it alone. I love the fact that there's always a friend here at the Joy FM ready to pray with you. 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

0: 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That's what Grace can do. Cochran and Company on the Joy FM, helping you find joy. It's Matt, and we're talking about resetting your circle today in our deep dive. You might not have thought about it too much, but who are you letting influence you? And how do you know if you need to make some changes in who you're hanging around with? Pastor Daryl Black with some answers.
1: You become like the people you run with. When I look in my own life, my areas of success are directly tied to God using the right people to influence me in the right direction. So here's a good question. Who in my life is helping me become who God called me to be? And who's keeping me where I've been? Are they calling me higher or are they keeping me comfortable? This is an important question because your circle is not neutral. The people you hang around are forming you. If the five people who are closest to you were your future, would you be excited about where you're going? Or would you realize something has to change? Because you don't drift into purpose. You don't drift into healthy relationships. You drift into whatever your environment reinforces.
0: Like most things, you got to be intentional about this. Pastor Daryl, taking it back to God's word, some final thoughts on resetting your circle. That wraps up in just a little bit.

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0: Peter Burton back with another one. So long. It's the Joy FM. And Matt, and who you hang out with has a huge impact on the direction of your life. And Pastor Darrell Black wrapping up our deep dive with a reminder that continuing to choose what's comfortable or convenient can actually keep you from your calling and the awesome stuff that God's wanting to do in and through you.
1: You have to take ownership of who you allow to influence you. 1 Corinthians chapter 15, verse 33 says this: do not be deceived. Bad company ruins good morals. Do not be deceived. Bad company ruins good morals. Not it might ruin, not it could ruin, it does ruin good morals. And then Paul, I love what Paul says, don't be deceived, which means this is an area that people get wrong all the time. We get it wrong all the time. I think probably everybody listening had at one point or another said, it won't be me. It's affecting you. This is the same thing. This is what Paul talks about. You don't rise above your environment by intention. You rise above it by decision.
0: Yeah, something to really think about and get moving on. More encouragement from Pastor Darrell Black in his book, You're Not Crazy. And you can hear this message in its entirety for free. It's called Resetting Your Circle. You can follow him on Instagram or TikTok at Mr. Darrell Black for the links. And that is our deep dive this week.
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